0: KLGR. Coming up. 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
1: Teachers these days face enough challenges just doing their job. But can you imagine trying to keep this straight for 6 hours a day, 5 days a week? I think I'd quit and get my forklift certification instead. But before we get to that, have you and your significant other ever had a discussion about a hall pass? More of us have than we would ever admit.
0: This is Riding with Rowdy. Back to the good era in a few.
2: ABC News, I'm Michelle Franzen. In Massachusetts, the jury in the murder trial of Lindsay Clancy was sent home for the day due to what the judge described as an unforeseen circumstance. The mother is charged in the killing of her three children in 2023. Defense attorneys claim Clancy did not receive proper medical treatment for postpartum psychosis. ABC's Peter Haralambos says more.
3: A bit of a surprise. The jury actually was just sent back for lunch. As they got back from that break, they were told they were actually going to go home for the day. The judge really not providing many details. He said this was unavoidable. He also told the jury not to speculate about what this is.
2: A new round of tariffs set to take effect on Canadian goods now on hold for 3 days. President Trump says so the U.S. and Canada can continue talks on a trade deal. Power in the city of Griffith, Indiana remains out in many areas due to storms. The utility company says it is working to restore

0: Pastoral power by the end of the week, and extreme heat, the concern across much of the south and western states. This is ABC News. In Philadelphia, the hunt intensifying for that masked man who chases joggers.
1: Chilling video released by investigators shows a man wearing a disturbing doll face mask.
2: He's actively engaged in running up to people. It looks like he's attempting to scare or antagonize them.
1: Police now scouring surveillance video in the area, believing he's threatened or chased at least a half a dozen people. Police say the suspect is seen using a cell phone, appearing to film the terrifying encounters. Intelligence units now scouring social media.
0: ABC's Rihanna Nally. The Federal Trade Commission announcing it's seeking public comment on an enforcement policy statement regarding personalized pricing, also known as dynamic pricing. That's the use of personal data by a company to set prices based on individual consumer habits and what the shopper is willing to spend. The FTC warning it will uphold the law if businesses mislead consumers with hidden fees and surprise charges. I'm Michelle Franzen, ABC News.
3: 2 hours ago, Kyle arrived at the bar.
4: Hey, what's everyone drinking?
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3: A chain of events that began 2 hours ago is about to change Kyle's whole world. 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
1: Forgive me for this up front, for this is rather adult in nature, but as always, I will try to keep it as PG-13 as I can. For those who don't know, a hall pass is a playful term for someone your partner is allowed to engage in extramarital relations with without the fear of reprisal or repercussions. Typically, it's a celebrity, and let's face it, it ain't ever gonna happen. But is it normal to have a hall pass in your relationship? The experts say, yeah, it's quite common, it's quite harmless, and it's just part of human sexuality. They say it's about fantasy and not action, and it can be a way to explore your desires in a safe but private way. Right up until the time that Jennifer Aniston's private security slams your face into her driveway.
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3: 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Daytime highs approaching 79 this afternoon. Under mainly clear skies, winds out of the southwest, 5 to 10 miles per hour. Lows dip down to about 60 tonight. Mainly sunny skies tomorrow. Slight chance of thunderstorms. Daytime highs approaching 83. Mainly clear and dry Friday and Saturday. Low 80s Friday. Upper 70s by Saturday. Looking further out, 79 Sunday, 82 Monday, and 83 on Tuesday. I'm Staff Meteorologist Paul Trombley. Currently 75.
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2: Krispy Kreme, I like what you have done here. Well, what a great way to bridge the generational gaps and through the taste buds, no less. Take a peek at what I'm talking about when you find me online at Rowdy Vision. So, what's up with my rowdy friends today? Margaret says, smiling politely and telling the hairstylist you love the haircut, while mentally calculating how many weeks you can survive wearing a ball cap, is an elite acting performance. Justin just posted, having to prove I am human by clicking every square containing a bicycle just to pay a water bill feels deeply insulting to me. Lastly, we hear from Colin, but I think he speaks for a good bit of us when he says, half of my problems are because I said, sure, when I should have said, no.
0: You are Riding with Rowdy. 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
1: You think parents and kids are stressed out as the new school year begins? You need to take a minute for those teachers. Here's a challenge a lot of them have. Keeping their students straight because their names are so familiar. For instance, one class has Larissa, Clarissa, Marissa, and Carissa. Another had Aiden, Jaden, and Caden. Then you have another class that has Katie, Haley, Keely, Kelly, Kylie, Kelsey, and Kelty. Well, the times have sure changed since I was in school. My teacher never had that problem. For instance, when she called on me, all she did is point and say, "Fat kid, red hair, back.

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1: So did you have a long list of things you wanted to accomplish this summer and you still didn't manage to cross a single one off of your list? 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And later on, if you think your doctor isn't really paying much attention to you, you would be right.
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2: ABC News, I'm Michelle Franzen. In Massachusetts, the jury in the murder trial of Lindsay Clancy was sent home for the day due to what the judge described as an unforeseen circumstance. The mother is charged in the killing of her three children in 2023. Defense attorneys claim Clancy did not receive proper medical treatment for postpartum psychosis. ABC's Peter Haralambos says more.
3: A bit of a surprise. The jury actually was just sent back for lunch. As they got back from that break, they were told they were actually going to go home for the day. The judge really not providing many details. He said this was unavoidable. He also told the jury not to speculate about what this is.
2: A new round of tariffs set to take effect on Canadian goods, now on hold for 3 days. President Trump says so the U.S. and Canada can continue talks on a trade deal. Power in the city of Griffith, Indiana remains out in many areas due to storms. The utility company says it is working to restore all power by the end of the week, and extreme heat, the concern across much of the south and western states. This is ABC News. In Philadelphia, the hunt intensifying for that masked man who chases joggers.
4: Chilling video released by investigators shows a man wearing a disturbing doll face mask.
5: He's actively engaged in running up to people. It looks like he's attempting to scare or antagonize them.
4: Police now scouring surveillance video in the area, believing he's threatened or chased at least a half a dozen people. Police say the suspect is seen using a cell phone, appearing to film the terrifying encounters. Intelligence units now scouring social media.
2: ABC's Rihanna Nally. The Federal Trade Commission announcing it's seeking public comment on an enforcement policy statement regarding personalized pricing, also known as dynamic pricing. That's the use of personal data by a company to set prices based on individual consumer habits and what the shopper is willing to spend. The FTC warning it will uphold the law if businesses mislead consumers with hidden fees and surprise charges. I'm Michelle Franzen, ABC News.
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2: As the summer draws to a close and you're a bit disappointed because you didn't have that fun getaway you were hoping for, don't feel bad. Matter of fact, you should feel quite good because you are in the majority. Because the number one thing Americans want to do on summer vacation is nothing at all. And three quarters of us apparently have accomplished that. Resting and relaxing is not just important, but extremely important when people get extended periods of time off. The fact that most of us couldn't afford to go anywhere in the first place, well, that's purely coincidental.
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4: 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Daytime highs approaching 79 this afternoon. Under mainly clear skies, winds out of the southwest, 5 to 10 miles per hour. Lows dip down to about 60 tonight. Mainly sunny skies tomorrow. Slight chance of thunderstorms. Daytime highs approaching 83. Mainly clear and dry Friday and Saturday. Low 80s Friday, upper 70s by Saturday. Looking further out, 79 Sunday, 82 Monday, and 83 on Tuesday. I'm staff meteorologist Paul Trombley. Currently 75.
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1: Yummy, yummy, yummy. I got love in my tummy.
2: Yeah, we got food news today, and a brand new study says that people who love to eat meat gain more weight in most cases. I didn't think they needed a study to confirm this. They could have just spent an afternoon with me over at the Golden Corral. Business Week magazine details how Taco Bell became the world's number one fast food franchise. However, that report came out in May. I think if it had come out after the explosive diarrhea epidemic, it might have detailed how Taco Bell became number two, and the joke would have just written itself. Oh, and there's a new study that says eating too much protein can shorten your life. Yet I am still waiting for science to discover that donuts will allow us to live forever.
0: You're Riding with Rowdy. 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

0: patients typically only get an average of 11 seconds to speak before they are interrupted by their physician. Thankfully, though, these days there's plenty of other resources to help you self-diagnose, and a lot of us know our own bodies, so we can figure out what the problem is. So nowadays, you don't even need those 11 seconds. All you have to do is walk into your doctor's office, hand him a list, and utter three simple words. These drugs now.
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3: 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Daytime highs approaching 79 this afternoon. Under mainly clear skies, winds out of the southwest, 5 to 10 miles per hour. Lows dip down to about 60 tonight. Mainly sunny skies tomorrow. Slight chance of thunderstorms. Daytime highs approaching 83. Mainly clear and dry Friday and Saturday. Low 80s Friday, upper 70s by Saturday. Looking further out, 79 Sunday, 82 Monday, and 83 on Tuesday. I'm staff meteorologist Paul Trombley. Currently 75.
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1: Chuck E. Cheese is for kids, not adults. And that slide at the Mickey D's play place may look inviting, but please resist the urge. I will tell you why in just a few. And later on, I hope you did not get caught up in this mess. I am sure it was quite costly back then, but 11 years later, something tells me you are still paying for it.
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2: ABC News, I'm Michelle Franzen. In Massachusetts, the jury in the murder trial of Lindsay Clancy was sent home for the day due to what the judge described as an unforeseen circumstance. The mother is charged in the killing of her three children in 2023. Defense attorneys claim Clancy did not receive proper medical treatment for postpartum psychosis. ABC's Peter Haralambos says more.
3: A bit of a surprise. The jury actually was just sent back for lunch. As they got back from that break, they were told they were actually going to go home for the day. The judge really not providing many details. He said this was unavoidable. He also told the jury not to speculate about what this is.
2: A new round of tariffs set to take effect on Canadian goods, now on hold for 3 days. President Trump says so the U.S. and Canada can continue talks on a trade deal. Power in the city of Griffith, Indiana remains out in many areas due to storms. The utility company says it is working to restore all power by the end of the week, and extreme heat, the concern across much of the south and western states. This is ABC News. In Philadelphia, the hunt intensifying for that masked man who chases joggers.
4: Chilling video released by investigators shows a man wearing a disturbing doll face mask.
5: He's actively engaged in running up to people. It looks like he's attempting to scare or antagonize them.
4: Police now scouring surveillance video in the area, believing he's threatened or chased at least a half a dozen people. Police say the suspect is seen using a cell phone, appearing to film the terrifying encounters. Intelligence units now scouring social media.
2: ABC's Rihanna Nally. The Federal Trade Commission announcing it's seeking public comment on an enforcement policy statement regarding personalized pricing, also known as dynamic pricing. That's the use of personal data by a company to set prices based on individual consumer habits and what the shopper is willing to spend. The FTC warning it will uphold the law if businesses mislead consumers with hidden fees and surprise charges. I'm Michelle Franzen, ABC News.
6: 2 hours ago, Kyle arrived at the bar.
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1: Emergency responders in Vernon, Connecticut were called to an elementary school for a rather odd rescue last Saturday afternoon. When they arrived, they found a 40-year-old man had become stuck in a tube slide. He was wedged in there with his body positioned sideways, folded at the waist, which tells me he went in butt first. In order to rescue the man, firefighters removed a section of the slide, and he was out of there in about 30 minutes and assessed by EMS right there on the scene, but declined further treatment or transport to a local emergency room. Not because he wasn't injured, but because he was embarrassed.
0: It's Riding with Rowdy.
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3: 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Daytime highs approaching 79 this afternoon. Under mainly clear skies, winds out of the southwest, 5 to 10 miles per hour. Lows dip down to about 60 tonight. Mainly sunny skies tomorrow. Slight chance of thunderstorms. Daytime highs approaching 83. Mainly clear and dry Friday and Saturday. Low 80s Friday, upper 70s by Saturday. Looking further out, 79 Sunday, 82 Monday, and 83 on Tuesday. I'm staff meteorologist Paul Trombley. Currently 75.
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1: What's going on in entertainment? Sean Penn just turned 66 years old. Let me run down the women in his life who have included Elizabeth McGovern, Madonna, Robin Wright, and Charlize Theron. If those weren't accomplishments enough, I understand he's also a pretty good actor. On this day in 1987, Rolling Stone magazine proclaimed Sgt. Pepper's Lonely Hearts Club Band from the Beatles as the best album made during the last 20 years. It is clear to me that they never, ever even considered the greatest hits of David Hasselhoff. Oh, and Barbie 2 may never see the light of day, and that has millions of fans disappointed. And it's not even a matter of actor compensation, but star Margot Robbie's desire for a better back end, which I did not think was possible.
0: You're Riding with Rowdy. The classics aren't going anywhere.
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2: Have they ever really recovered? I'm afraid to point my browser in that direction and find out for myself. 11 years ago, Ashley Madison hackers revealed the account details and login information for some of their 32 million users. Now, if you don't know, that's the social networking site for married individuals who are seeking partners for illicit affairs. But it turned out that most of the women these guys thought they were talking to were fake. I think the only thing worse than getting caught cheating has got to be getting caught cheating with a bot. Or someone you thought was a hot blonde named Wendy. Turned out to be a sweaty, fat hacker named Vladimir.
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3: 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Daytime highs approaching 79 this afternoon. Under mainly clear skies, winds out of the southwest, 5 to 10 miles per hour. Lows dip down to about 60 tonight. Mainly sunny skies tomorrow. Slight chance of thunderstorms. Daytime highs approaching 83. Mainly clear and dry. Friday and Saturday, low 80s. Friday, upper 70s by Saturday. Looking further out, 79 Sunday, 82 Monday, and 83 on Tuesday. I'm Staff Meteorologist Paul Trombley. Currently 75.
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0: 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Still to come, Riding with Rowdy.
1: Poisonous spiders sent straight to your home. Is that even legal? Yes, it is. It is also lethal, as one man in the UK found out, and he found out fast. And later on this hour, how gullible as a society are we? When it comes to last week's eclipse, apparently, very.
0: Riding with the Rowdy. More boots, bars, heartbreak, and steel guitar ahead.
2: ABC News, I'm Michelle Franzen. In Massachusetts, the jury in the murder trial of Lindsay Clancy was sent home for the day due to what the judge described as an unforeseen circumstance. The mother is charged in the killing of her three children in 2023. Defense attorneys claim Clancy did not receive proper medical treatment for postpartum psychosis. ABC's Peter Haralambos says more.
3: A bit of a surprise. The jury actually was just sent back for lunch. As they got back from that break, they were told they were actually going to go home for the day. The judge really not providing many details. He said this was unavoidable. He also told the jury not to speculate about what this is.
2: A new round of tariffs set to take effect on Canadian goods, now on hold for 3 days. President Trump says so the U.S. and Canada can continue talks on a trade deal. Power in the city of Griffith, Indiana, remains out in many areas due to storms. The utility company says it is working to restore all power by the end of the week, and extreme heat, the concern across much of the South and Western states. This is ABC News. In Philadelphia, the hunt intensifying for that masked man who chases joggers.
4: Chilling video released by investigators shows a man wearing a disturbing doll face mask.
5: He's actively engaged in running up to people. It looks like he's attempting to scare or antagonize them.
4: Police now scouring surveillance video in the area, believing he's threatened or chased at least a half a dozen people. Police say the suspect is seen using a cell phone, appearing to film the terrifying encounters. Intelligence units now scouring social media.
2: ABC's Rihanna Nally. The Federal Trade Commission announcing it's seeking public comment on an enforcement policy statement regarding personalized pricing, also known as dynamic pricing. That's the use of personal data by a company to set prices based on individual consumer habits and what the shopper is willing to spend. The FTC warning it will uphold the law if businesses mislead consumers with hidden fees and surprise charges. I'm Michelle Franzen, ABC News.
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3: Did you even know you could buy poisonous spiders online? Apparently you can, and they'll just ship them to you overnight if you like. Mark Anthony Kirby of Merseyside, England, just had to have one. So the 38-year-old put his credit card down and bought not one, but several, which were delivered to him in a matter of days. Shortly after their arrival, Mark began to experience flu-like symptoms and within a week had shuffled off his mortal coil. The autopsy revealed his official cause of death

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2: 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Daytime highs approaching 79 this afternoon. Under mainly clear skies, winds out of the southwest, 5 to 10 miles per hour. Lows dip down to about 60 tonight. Mainly sunny skies tomorrow. Slight chance of thunderstorms. Daytime highs approaching 83. Mainly clear and dry Friday and Saturday. Low 80s Friday, upper 70s by Saturday. Looking further out, 79 Sunday, 82 Monday, and 83 on Tuesday. I'm staff meteorologist Paul Trombley. Currently 75.
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1: Major companies, including Google, are bringing back in-person job interviews to combat AI cheating. Apparently, the only way to prove you're not using ChatGPT is to show up and disappoint those people in person. We've all heard of 6 degrees of separation, but Facebook says that its research is showing that Facebook people are actually separated by only 3.5 degrees. I don't know about you, but me, I've got absolutely no desire to be that close to most people. Oh, and how about you? Are you one of them? I know I am. 28% of Americans say they use online grocery shopping at least once a month. I think what I love about it most is that there is no chance at all that my personal trainer will ever see me taking advantage of the day-old donuts.
0: This is Riding with Rowdy.
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2: We live in an age of incredible scientific breakthroughs and breathtaking stupidity, too. During last week's eclipse in Europe, both NASA and the Weather Channel felt compelled to assure people that the Earth would not lose gravity for 7 seconds, as had been widely rumored. NASA patiently explained that eclipses don't affect gravity, and the Weather Channel practically begged their viewers, you know this really isn't going to happen, right? It does make me feel bad for those entities that had to spend considerable time and resources to put something like this out in the first place. You got NASA, put a man on the moon, but apparently still has to explain why we won't float off the couch.
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3: 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Daytime highs approaching 79 this afternoon. Under mainly clear skies, winds out of the southwest, 5 to 10 miles per hour. Lows dip down to about 60 tonight. Mainly sunny skies tomorrow. Slight chance of thunderstorms. Daytime highs approaching 83. Mainly clear and dry Friday and Saturday. Low 80s Friday, upper 70s by Saturday. Looking further out, 79 Sunday, 82 Monday, and 83 on Tuesday. I'm staff meteorologist Paul Trombley. Currently 75.
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1: There are plenty of people who are happy with their height, even if they don't measure up to others. 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
2: ABC News, I'm Michelle Franzen. In Massachusetts, the jury in the murder trial of Lindsay Clancy was sent home for the day due to what the judge described as an unforeseen circumstance. The mother is charged in the killing of her three children in 2023. Defense attorneys claim Clancy did not receive proper medical treatment for postpartum psychosis. ABC's Peter Haralambos says more.
3: A bit of a surprise. The jury actually was just sent back for lunch. As they got back from that break, they were told they were actually going to go home for the day. The judge really not providing many details. He said this was unavoidable. He also told the jury not to speculate about what this is.
2: A new round of tariffs set to take effect on Canadian goods now on hold for 3 days. President Trump says so the U.S. and Canada can continue talks on a trade deal. Power in the city of Griffith, Indiana remains out in many areas due to storms. The utility company says it is working to restore all power by the end of the week, and extreme heat, the concern across much of the south and western states. This is ABC News. In Philadelphia, the hunt intensifying for that masked man who chases joggers.
4: Chilling video released by investigators shows a man wearing a disturbing doll face mask.
5: He's actively engaged in running up to people. It looks like he's attempting to scare or antagonize them.
4: Police now scouring surveillance video in the area, believing he's threatened or chased at least a half a dozen people. Police say the suspect is seen using a cell phone, appearing to film the terrifying encounters. Intelligence units now scouring social media.
2: ABC's Rihanna Nally. The Federal Trade Commission announcing it's seeking public comment on an enforcement policy statement regarding personalized pricing, also known as dynamic pricing. That's the use of personal data by a company to set prices based on individual consumer habits and what the shopper is willing to spend. The FTC warning it will uphold the law if businesses mislead consumers with hidden fees and surprise charges. I'm Michelle Franzen, ABC News.
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1: Standing 6'5", I worry very little about my height, but there are plenty of people who do concern themselves if they are shorter than most, and you know what, I get that. But would you go through the physical and financial strain and pain of having your legs extended? Because apparently that's a thing, and it's turning into an $8 billion industry. Of course, you need to keep in mind the side effects of such a procedure, which include blood clots, chronic pain, joint issues, and potential death, most of which could be avoided. You just kept a step stool or a old milk crate handy.
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2: 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Daytime highs approaching 79 this afternoon. Under mainly clear skies, winds out of the southwest, 5 to 10 miles per hour. Lows dip down to about 60 tonight. Mainly sunny skies tomorrow. Slight chance of thunderstorms. Daytime highs approaching 83. Mainly clear and dry Friday and Saturday. Low 80s Friday, upper 70s by Saturday. Looking further out, 79 Sunday, 82 Monday, and 83 on Tuesday. I'm Staff Meteorologist Paul Trombley. Currently 75.
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0: 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KLGR.

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1: Time for our stupid criminal of the day. And I got a feeling we're going to see this guy's story on that TV show. I could have got away with it real soon. Police in Germany had no leads in a local robbery, so they turned to social media for some assistance. They shared details of the incident and shortly thereafter began to receive emails from the thief himself, mocking them for inaccuracy, describing his height, his age, and other critical details. But what the crook did not know is that the police department had their very own cyber crimes unit. And they traced the crook's email right back to his own apartment, where he was arrested later that same day.
0: This is Riding with Rowdy. Quick stop. Country done right, next.
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1: 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Daytime highs approaching 79 this afternoon under mainly clear skies. Winds out of the southwest, 5 to 10 miles per hour. Lows dip down to about 60 tonight. Mainly sunny skies tomorrow. Slight chance of thunderstorms. Daytime highs approaching 83. Mainly clear and dry Friday and Saturday. Low 80s Friday, upper 70s by Saturday. Looking further out, 79 Sunday, 82 Monday, and 83 on Tuesday. I'm staff meteorologist Paul Trombley. Currently 75.
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1: ABC News, I'm Michelle Franzen. In Massachusetts, the jury in the murder trial of Lindsay Clancy was sent home for the day due to what the judge described as an unforeseen circumstance. The mother is charged in the killing of her three children in 2023. Defense attorneys claim Clancy did not receive proper medical treatment for postpartum psychosis. ABC's Peter Haralambos says more.
2: A bit of a surprise. The jury actually was just sent back for lunch. As they got back from that break, they were told they were actually going to go home for the day. The judge really not providing many details. He said this was unavoidable. He also told the jury not to speculate about what this is.
1: A new round of tariffs set to take effect on Canadian goods, now on hold for 3 days. President Trump says so the U.S. and Canada can continue talks on a trade deal. Power in the city of Griffith, Indiana, remains out in many areas due to storms. The utility company says it is working to restore all power by the end of the week, and extreme heat, the concern across much of the south and western states. This is ABC News. In Philadelphia, the hunt intensifying for that masked man who chases joggers.
3: Chilling video released by investigators shows a man wearing a disturbing doll face mask.
4: He's actively engaged in running up to people. It looks like he's attempting to scare or antagonize them.
3: Police now scouring surveillance video in the area, believing he's threatened or chased at least a half a dozen people. Police say the suspect is seen using a cell phone, appearing to film the terrifying encounters. Intelligence units now scouring social media.
1: ABC's Rihanna Nally. The Federal Trade Commission announcing it's seeking public comment on an enforcement policy statement regarding personalized pricing, also known as dynamic pricing. That's the use of personal data by a company to set prices based on individual consumer habits and what the shopper is willing to spend. The FTC warning it will uphold the law if businesses mislead consumers with hidden fees and surprise charges. I'm Michelle Franzen, ABC News.
5: 2 hours ago, Kyle arrived at the bar.
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1: 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Daytime highs approaching 79 this afternoon under mainly clear skies. Winds out of the southwest, 5 to 10 miles per hour. Lows dip down to about 60 tonight. Mainly sunny skies tomorrow. Slight chance of thunderstorms. Daytime highs approaching 83. Mainly clear and dry Friday and Saturday. Low 80s Friday, upper 70s by Saturday. Looking further out, 79 Sunday, 82 Monday, and 83 on Tuesday. I'm staff meteorologist Paul Trombley. Currently 75.
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1: 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Daytime highs approaching 79 this afternoon. Under mainly clear skies, winds out of the southwest, 5 to 10 miles per hour. Lows dip down to about 60 tonight. Mainly sunny skies tomorrow. Slight chance of thunderstorms. Daytime highs approaching 83. Mainly clear and dry Friday and Saturday. Low 80s Friday, upper 70s by Saturday. Looking further out, 79 Sunday, 82 Monday, and 83 on Tuesday. I'm staff meteorologist Paul Trombley. Currently 75.
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1: ABC News, I'm Michelle Franzen. In Massachusetts, the jury in the murder trial of Lindsay Clancy was sent home for the day due to what the judge described as an unforeseen circumstance. The mother is charged in the killing of her three children in 2023. Defense attorneys claim Clancy did not receive proper medical treatment for postpartum psychosis. ABC's Peter Haralambos says more.
2: A bit of a surprise. The jury actually was just sent back for lunch. As they got back from that break, they were told they were actually going to go home for the day. The judge really not providing many details. He said this was unavoidable. He also told the jury not to speculate about what this is.
1: A new round of tariffs set to take effect on Canadian goods, now on hold for 3 days. President Trump says so the U.S. and Canada can continue talks on a trade deal. Power in the city of Griffith, Indiana remains out in many areas due to storms. The utility company says it is working to restore all power by the end of the week, and extreme heat, the concern across much of the south and western states. This is ABC News. In Philadelphia, the hunt intensifying for that masked man who chases joggers.
3: Chilling video released by investigators shows a man wearing a disturbing doll face mask.
4: He's actively engaged in running up to people. It looks like he's attempting to scare or antagonize them.
3: Police now scouring surveillance video in the area, believing he's threatened or chased at least a half a dozen people. Police say the suspect is seen using a cell phone, appearing to film the terrifying encounters. Intelligence units now scouring social media.
1: ABC's Rihanna Nally. The Federal Trade Commission announcing it's seeking public comment on an enforcement policy statement regarding personalized pricing, also known as dynamic pricing. That's the use of personal data by a company to set prices based on individual consumer habits and what the shopper is willing to spend. The FTC warning it will uphold the law if businesses mislead consumers with hidden fees and surprise charges. I'm Michelle Franzen, ABC News.
5: 2 hours ago, Kyle arrived at the bar.
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1: 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Daytime highs approaching 79 this afternoon. Under mainly clear skies, winds out of the southwest, 5 to 10 miles per hour. Lows dip down to about 60 tonight. Mainly sunny skies tomorrow. Slight chance of thunderstorms. Daytime highs approaching.

0: 83. Mainly clear and dry. Friday and Saturday, low 80s. Friday, upper 70s by Saturday. Looking further out, 79. Sunday, 82. Monday, and 83 on Tuesday. I'm staff meteorologist Paul Trombley. Currently 75.
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1: ABC News, I'm Michelle Franzen. In Massachusetts, the jury in the murder trial of Lindsay Clancy was sent home for the day due to what the judge described as an unforeseen circumstance. The mother is charged in the killing of her three children in 2023. Defense attorneys claim Clancy did not receive proper medical treatment for postpartum psychosis. ABC's Peter Haralambos says more.
2: A bit of a surprise. The jury actually was just sent back for lunch. As they got back from that break, they were told they were actually going to go home for the day. The judge really not providing many details. He said this was unavoidable. He also told the jury not to speculate about what this is.
1: A new round of tariffs set to take effect on Canadian goods, now on hold for 3 days. President Trump says so the U.S. and Canada can continue talks on a trade deal. Power in the city of Griffith, Indiana, remains out in many areas due to storms. The utility company says it is working to restore all power by the end of the week. And extreme heat, the concern across much of the south and western states. This is ABC News. In Philadelphia, the hunt intensifying for that masked man who chases joggers.
3: Chilling video released by investigators shows a man wearing a disturbing doll face mask.
4: He's actively engaged in running up to people. It looks like he's attempting to scare or antagonize them.
3: Police now scouring surveillance video in the area, believing he's threatened or chased at least a half a dozen people. Police say the suspect is seen using a cell phone, appearing to film the terrifying encounters. Intelligence units now scouring social media.
1: ABC's Rihanna Nally. The Federal Trade Commission announcing it's seeking public comment on an enforcement policy statement regarding personalized pricing, also known as dynamic pricing. That's the use of personal data by a company to set prices based on individual consumer habits and what the shopper is willing to spend. The FTC warning it will uphold the law if businesses mislead consumers with hidden fees and surprise charges. I'm Michelle Franzen, ABC News.
5: 2 hours ago, Kyle arrived at the bar.
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1: 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Daytime highs approaching 79 this afternoon. Under mainly clear skies, winds out of the southwest, 5 to 10 miles per hour. Lows dip down to about 60 tonight. Mainly sunny skies tomorrow. Slight chance of thunderstorms. Daytime highs approaching 83. Mainly clear and dry Friday and Saturday. Low 80s Friday, upper 70s by Saturday. Looking further out, 79 Sunday, 82 Monday, and 83 on Tuesday. I'm staff meteorologist Paul Trombley. Currently 75.
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1: 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Daytime highs approaching 79 this afternoon under mainly clear skies. Winds out of the southwest, 5 to 10 miles per hour. Lows dip down to about 60 tonight. Mainly sunny skies tomorrow. Slight chance of thunderstorms. Daytime highs approaching 83. Mainly clear and dry Friday and Saturday. Low 80s Friday, upper 70s by Saturday. Looking further out, 79 Sunday, 82 Monday, and 83 on Tuesday. I'm staff meteorologist Paul Trombley. Currently 75.
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1: ABC News, I'm Michelle Franzen. In Massachusetts, the jury in the murder trial of Lindsay Clancy was sent home for the day due to what the judge described as an unforeseen circumstance. The mother is charged in the killing of her three children in 2023. Defense attorneys claim Clancy did not receive proper medical treatment for postpartum psychosis. ABC's Peter Haralambos says more.
2: A bit of a surprise. The jury actually was just sent back for lunch. As they got back from that break, they were told they were actually going to go home for the day. The judge really not providing many details. He said this was unavoidable. He also told the jury not to speculate about what this is.
1: A new round of tariffs set to take effect on Canadian goods, now on hold for 3 days. President Trump says so the U.S. and Canada can continue talks on a trade deal. Power in the city of Griffith, Indiana remains out in many areas due to storms. The utility company says it is working to restore all power by the end of the week, and extreme heat, the concern across much of the south and western states. This is ABC News.

0: Philadelphia, the hunt intensifying for that masked man who chases joggers.
1: Chilling video released by investigators shows a man wearing a disturbing doll face mask.
2: He's actively engaged in running up to people. It looks like he's attempting to scare or antagonize them.
1: Police now scouring surveillance video in the area, believing he's threatened or chased at least a half a dozen people. Police say the suspect is seen using a cell phone, appearing to film the terrifying encounters. Intelligence units now scouring social media.
0: ABC's Rihanna Nally. The Federal Trade Commission announcing it's seeking public comment on an enforcement policy statement regarding personalized pricing, also known as dynamic pricing. That's the use of personal data by a company to set prices based on individual consumer habits and what the shopper is willing to spend. The FTC warning it will uphold the law if business mislead consumers with hidden fees and surprise charges. I'm Michelle Franzen, ABC News.
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0: 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Daytime highs approaching 79 this afternoon. Under mainly clear skies, winds out of the southwest, 5 to 10 miles per hour. Lows dip down to about 60 tonight. Mainly sunny skies tomorrow. Slight chance of thunderstorms. Daytime highs approaching 83. Mainly clear and dry Friday and Saturday. Low 80s Friday, upper 70s by Saturday. Looking further out, 79 Sunday, 82 Monday, and 83 on Tuesday. I'm Staff Meteorologist Paul Trombley. Currently 75.
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1: 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Daytime highs approaching 79 this afternoon. Under mainly clear skies, winds out of the southwest, 5 to 10 miles per hour. Lows dip down to about 60 tonight. Mainly sunny skies tomorrow. Slight chance of thunderstorms. Daytime highs approaching 83. Mainly clear and dry Friday and Saturday. Low 80s Friday, upper 70s by Saturday. Looking further out, 79 Sunday, 82 Monday, and 83 on Tuesday. I'm staff meteorologist Paul Trombley. Currently 75.
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1: ABC News, I'm Michelle Franzen. In Massachusetts, the jury in the murder trial of Lindsay Clancy was sent home for the day due to what the judge described as an unforeseen circumstance. The mother is charged in the killing of her three children in 2023. Defense attorneys claim Clancy did not receive proper medical treatment for postpartum psychosis. ABC's Peter Haralambos says more.
2: A bit of a surprise. The jury actually was just sent back for lunch. As they got back from that break, they were told they were actually going to go home for the day. The judge really not providing many details. He said this was unavoidable. He also told the jury not to speculate about what this is.
1: A new round of tariffs set to take effect on Canadian goods, now on hold for 3 days. President Trump says so the U.S. and Canada can continue talks on a trade deal. Power in the city of Griffith, Indiana, remains out in many areas due to storms. The utility company says it is working to restore all power by the end of the week, and extreme heat, the concern across much of the south and western states. This is ABC News. In Philadelphia, the hunt intensifying for that masked man who chases joggers.
3: Chilling video released by investigators shows a man wearing a disturbing doll face mask.
4: He's actively engaged in running up to people. It looks like he's attempting to scare or antagonize them.
3: Police now scouring surveillance video in the area, believing he's threatened or chased at least a half a dozen people. Police say the suspect is seen using a cell phone, appearing to film the terrifying encounters. Intelligence units now scouring social media.
1: ABC's Rihanna Nally. The Federal Trade Commission announcing it's seeking public comment on an enforcement policy statement regarding personalized pricing, also known as dynamic pricing. That's the use of personal data by a company to set prices based on individual consumer habits and what the shopper is willing to spend. The FTC warning it will uphold the law if businesses mislead consumers with hidden fees and surprise charges. I'm Michelle Franzen, ABC News.
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1: 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Daytime highs approaching 79 this afternoon. Under mainly clear skies, winds out of the southwest, 5 to 10 miles per hour. Lows dip down to about 60 tonight. Mainly sunny skies tomorrow. Slight chance of thunderstorms. Daytime highs approaching 83. Mainly clear and dry Friday and Saturday. Low 80s Friday, upper 70s by Saturday. Looking further out, 79 Sunday, 82 Monday, and 83 on Tuesday. I'm staff meteorologist Paul Trombley. Currently 75.
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1: 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Daytime highs approaching 79 this afternoon under mainly clear skies. Winds out of the southwest, 5 to 10 miles per hour. Lows dip down to about 60 tonight. Mainly sunny skies tomorrow. Slight chance of thunderstorms. Daytime highs approaching 83. Mainly clear and dry Friday and Saturday. Low 80s Friday, upper 70s by Saturday. Looking further out, 79 Sunday, 82 Monday, and 83 on Tuesday. I'm Staff Meteorologist Paul Trombley. Currently 75.
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0: This is what happens when country gets it right. KLGR.

0: Well, I'm sure there are lots of parents who are like other parents and back to school and all the fundraising stupidity. It's nuts, man. Like, world's greatest chocolate bar.
1: Yeah.
0: Man, we're not

0: dumb.
1: Dude,
0: we know it's not.
1: We know it's not, but also,
0: we know.
1: The worst part about it is, you know, just tell us. Tell us what you need from us.
0: Yeah, wouldn't you just do a blank check?
1: I would, not a blank check, but I would just say, like, hey, if every parent can give.
0: They should
1: this
0: do it in
1: much.
0: Tiers. Like, if you give 100, you don't get any, you don't get bugged at all. 75, you'll do one thing. 50, you get two things.
2: Also, dude. Instead of me paying $25 for a bag of popcorn from your kid, just ask me for $25.
1: Right. Yeah, that's exactly what
2: I'm happy
1: saying.
2: But I'm not a parent. And I mean, I am more willing to just give you that than to give me one bag of popcorn, because all I'm going to do is complain about how I paid $25 because your kid.
0: Hey, unless you're selling porterhouse steaks and loose leaf tobacco, get to stepping. I don't want to pay for any of that.
1: I think Carson has just touched on a really strong point here. You're taken away from your own profit and your own fundraising by selling a thing. You know, like, how much does one of those world's best chocolate bars actually cost?
0: Yeah.
1: So you think if you take that out of the equation and you just say, hey, look, can you give me just $5?
0: You guys want to play a game?
1: Yeah.
0: All right, here we go. The game is real or false.
1: Okay.
0: School fundraising idea. Cookie dough fundraiser.
2: Oh, totally false.
1: Real.
0: That's real.
1: Oh, wow.
2: I bought it.
0: Discount card fundraiser.
2: Totally real. I sold those.
0: Firefighting foam spray fundraiser.
1: Foam parties. I'm going to say
3: it's real. Foam parties real.
1: But it's not firefighting foam, though.
0: It's a fire extinguisher, basically.
3: Oh, well then.
2: Oh.
0: Like, you have to buy fire extinguisher.
2: Oh.
0: No, that's true. That is true.
2: Oh.
1: You talked me out of it.
0: Kind of selling bidets.
1: Oh, that better be real.
0: Man. Buying your chance to get out of one minor traffic ticket in the year.
1: I would love that.
0: Signed up with the local police department. It's false. Gourmet baking mixes.
1: Oh, true.
2: Mustard.
0: Yeah, yeah. Pretzel rods.
1: Oh, true.
0: Cotton candy fundraiser.
1: Yep.
2: True.
0: Free divorce attorney consultation.
1: True.
0: That should be.
4: ABC News, I'm Michelle Franzen. In Massachusetts, the jury in the murder trial of Lindsay Clancy was sent home for the day due to what the judge described as an unforeseen circumstance. The mother is charged in the killing of her three children in 2023. Defense attorneys claim Clancy did not receive proper medical treatment for postpartum psychosis. ABC's Peter Haralambos says more.
5: A bit of a surprise. The jury actually was just sent back for lunch. As they got back from that break, they were told they were actually going to go home for the day. And the judge really not providing many details. He said this was unavoidable. He also told the jury not to speculate about what this is.
4: A new round of tariffs set to take effect on Canadian goods now on hold for 3 days. President Trump says so the U.S. and Canada can continue talks on a trade deal. Power in the city of Griffith, Indiana remains out in many areas due to storms. The utility company says it is working to restore all power by the end of the week, and extreme heat, the concern across much of the south and western states. This is ABC News. In Philadelphia, the hunt intensifying for that masked man who chases joggers.
6: Chilling video released by investigators shows a man wearing a disturbing doll face mask.
7: He's actively engaged in running up to people. It looks like he's attempting to scare or antagonize them.
6: Police now scouring surveillance video in the area, believing he's threatened or chased at least a half a dozen people. Police say the suspect is seen using a cell phone, appearing to film the terrifying encounters. Intelligence units now scouring social media.
4: ABC's Rihanna Nally. The Federal Trade Commission announcing it's seeking public comment on an enforcement policy statement regarding personalized pricing, also known as dynamic pricing. That's the use of personal data by a company to set prices based on individual consumer habits and what the shopper is willing to spend. The FTC warning it will uphold the law if businesses mislead consumers with hidden fees and surprise charges. I'm Michelle Franzen, ABC News.
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0: WGR.
1: I could not believe when I saw the headline, after 71 years, Columbia House is shutting down for good. The mail order music giant once had 16 million members.
2: Is that it?
1: So, I know.
2: Yeah, because
1: everyone I knew.
2: Anybody under the age of 30 has no idea what Columbia House is. First of all, I'm shocked that they didn't go out of business 40 years ago.
1: I agree. Well, they survived the transition from vinyl to tapes, CDs, even DVDs. I didn't know they did that. But ultimately, the rise of streaming put them out of business.
2: Yeah, we've got to explain what this is for the youngs.
1: Yeah, I mean, it's even kind of old for us.
2: Yes.
1: It was part of a club that you were in, and you would pay. Their whole thing was a penny to get seven songs or whatever.
2: Seven? Oh, I remember sometimes they would do, it was like it was a penny for 10, a penny for 8.
1: Okay.
2: And then you had to commit to buy like two more throughout the year or something like that.
1: Yeah, I forget what it was.
2: Which isn't bad when you think about breaking it down. You're going, okay, well, I get 12 CDs for the cost of 2 plus a penny.
1: I'm not sure how the model worked at all. Like, it didn't seem like, I don't know, like it was almost a cover.
2: I'm sure it's like the shipping money was how they...
1: Yeah, probably. Yeah. I don't think we never really did it. I would just see the ads for it.
2: But we never bought the things. I'm sure I'm the part of the reason they went out.
1: You don't know why, I just thought of this too.
2: And my mom would get mad when she would get the mailers in, and there was like these CDs, and she'd be like, "Where'd these come from?" "Oh, I'm in a club."
1: Uh oh. Yeah, you might as well say you're in a gang while you're mama for. Anyway, yeah, Columbia House. If you know anyone who's over the age of 30, send them condolences today.
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3: 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Daytime highs approaching 79 this afternoon under mainly clear skies. Winds out of the southwest, 5 to 10 miles per hour. Lows dip down to about 60 tonight. Mainly sunny skies tomorrow. Slight chance of thunderstorms. Daytime highs approaching 83. Mainly clear and dry Friday and Saturday. Low 80s Friday, upper 70s by Saturday. Looking further out, 79 Sunday, 82 Monday, and 83 on Tuesday. I'm Staff Meteorologist Paul Trombley. Currently 75.
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0: KLGR.
1: I just wanted to tell y'all you made me feel real old talking about Columbia House.
2: Oh, my gosh, right? Yeah, Columbia House going away. Did you ever do it?
1: Yeah, I did when I was a kid. I think I want to say I might have been like 15.
2: Did you ever?
1: Around there.
2: Did you ever?
1: Know, my mom was like, how did you get these? Just like you said it. I got in trouble to maybe write a letter saying that I wasn't old enough and this, that, the other.
2: Did you ever turn in your, did you ever buy the other things you were always like on the hook for?
1: No, I didn't. But when my kids were little, we did some of the book club things with the kids and stuff. And, oh, man, the DVD collection we had was ridiculous. First VHS and then DVD. Yeah, we did the whole thing.
2: Yeah,
1: we had all the Disney, all the stuff.
2: Like, it's weird because we talked about Columbia House going out, and Big D said, you know, what? I don't know the business model on this. We started getting a whole bunch of texts from other people calling in or texting in saying, I never bought my required purchases either. So how did they make money?
3: I think it was a money laundering cartel move.
2: Oh.
1: Exactly. You guys are great. You make me laugh all morning already. I just wanted to tell you, you made me feel old.
2: Yeah,
1: along with laughing.
2: Well,
1: thank
2: we're
1: you
2: sorry
1: so much for what you do, y'all.
2: We're sorry to take a 30-year-old and make her feel 35.
3: I know, man.
1: That was a good one. No. This is a 50-year-old. Sorry.
2: Stick with our story. It's better.
3: All right. Good talking to you. Thank you, girl. Have a great day.
1: You guys, too. Thank you so much. Have a great day.
0: KLGR.

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0: KLGR.
1: Please tell me, it's a little old now, a few days, but the girl who's talking to her chat GPT about that she's swallowed by a whale. Have y'all not heard this?
2: No.
1: Oh,
3: no. Be serious if that's true.
4: It is true. I'm swallowed whole by a whale.
0: She just stole that guy's...
3: Hold on.
0: God.
1: What?
0: There's a guy who does this all the time. The guy who's...
1: Yeah, it's people do it. I get it.
2: But
1: it's...
2: There's no new ideas, Bubba. Let her do it.
0: They're stealing people's
2: let
0: ideas.
2: Let her cook.
0: All right, let her
1: We're
0: go.
1: We're literally talking about someone else's content. What are you talking about?
0: As we're playing their content. All right, go ahead.
1: Yeah, that's what I just
0: go
1: said.
0: Ahead. Yeah. I don't know.
1: Okay. Well, now you've taken it away from it.
2: No, look it up yourself.
1: There's some. I've been done before.
0: ChatGPT. She's swallowed by a whale.
2: Somebody else did it.
1: Yeah. My goodness. Okay, I do one here.
4: This is bad. This is not good work.
3: Yeah. Can you? Are you able to get a message through?
4: No, you're my only hope.
3: I don't know.
4: Time is of the essence.
3: Right, okay.
2: Is that ChatGPT?
4: What do I do?
2: It knows how
3: to
2: be exasperated?
3: Flag down.
1: It stutters.
4: There's no one flag down. I'm in a whale.
2: Oh my gosh.
3: I'm gonna be honest.
4: Please be honest.
3: There isn't a lot of... There's not a lot of reliable ways to escape from inside a whale.
4: Are you laughing at me?
3: I'm not laughing at you. I'm
4: hysteric. I'm nervous. You know, the one in the whale. Should I go out the mouth in the hole, the blowhole?
3: I'm not laughing at you. Literal.
4: This is literal. This is literal.
3: Yeah, neither way is a real escape. Whales don't have an open passage from the mouth to the blowhole. If someone were somehow in the mouth...
4: I'm in the stomach.
3: Oh, God. There's no self-rescue method. None.
1: Well, anyway, she gets... Eventually, he goes back and they talk it out how that she was in his in the whale of this...
0: In the belly of the whale.
2: She was in the belly of the beast.
1: The belly of the whale. Anyway. Yeah, there's another guy who does it. And he's great, too.
5: More Big D and Bubba next.
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1: High score guy on the hotline. That's not the hotline. Good Lord, we wouldn't give him that.
2: No, we would not give you the hotline, but you have your own line. It's the high line.
1: Yeah, that's right. What's up, man? How are you?
3: I'm on my cell phone, buddy.
2: You are on your cell phone.
1: All right.
2: No, it's your new number. It ends in 40.
3: No, it ends in
2: 40. I'm looking at it right here.
3: It's 40, but me and nobody is. Guess what?
2: What?
3: 715 billion.
1: 715 million.
3: Get a new game.
1: Get a new video game you play.
2: 700 million.
3: 715 billion. Yes.
2: A billion with a B.
3: I had for 2 days. Got up there.
1: Yeah. So, do you ever like win real money on any of these games?
3: No, I sure don't.
2: Okay. That's a shame.
3: If I was playing a game for real money, I'd probably win.
1: Yeah.
3: But now there is games out there on the network that you can play for real money.
1: Okay.
2: Do you ever go to casinos?
3: Nope.
1: Okay. It'd be interesting to see you. You might do well in one of those.
2: You might have a gift.
3: You remember what I told you? You remember what I told you, don't you?
2: I remember you fell out of bed once. I remember.
3: You remember? I cannot drive no more.
2: Oh, you can't drive anymore? Yeah, that's true. I remember that.
3: You weighed me in 210 pounds.
2: You weigh 210? Man, for some reason, I have you at a 130, maybe.
3: Wait a minute. Don't get ready. I went from 259 2 years ago all the way down to 210.
2: Oh, there you go. High score guy, you're an amazing, amazing human specimen.
3: Hey, I didn't know it was me either.
2: Well, Big D actually answered the phone and said, hey, high score guy is on the phone.
3: I didn't get text from you. I said, dude, call me. You have to send me a text. So I get my phone in my pocket.
2: Which
3: and I
2: one
3: didn't
2: of you? Wait, which
1: who
2: one of you has
1: him?
2: Texted high score guy?
1: And said, call in.
2: And said, call me.
4: He's texted us, so I've said to call into the show.
2: Oh!
1: Golly, okay. We'll put anyone on. All right. Thanks. Okay, we got to go. Okay. Thank you, man. Okay. Thank
2: high
1: you.
2: High score guy, you're a lot, but you're a lot of awesome. We love you.
3: See you later, guys.
2: All right, see you later. Bye.
3: Thank you.
5: This break's temporary, but the fun isn't.
6: An ag economist says it isn't too early to start planning for the 2027 crop year. I'm Erin Anderson, and this is Managing for Profit on Brownfields. Gary Schnittke with the University of Illinois says risk management will be essential.
7: 2027, we'll probably begin making our input decisions in September, and in the Midwest, we'll start talking about nitrogen and pricing that nitrogen, and it's probably going to, I don't see how it can't be but a lot higher than it was last year at this time with the Iran war going on. So we're probably looking at anhydrous ammonia prices above 1,000, so that's going to impact how people think about those decisions.
6: He tells Brownfield, higher fertilizer costs could impact acreage decisions.
7: I would also say, looking at corn versus soybeans this year, because we're going to have those higher input prices for nitrogen fertilizer and other items, let's pencil out, should we be staying at sort of the same rotation or maybe moving more heavily to soybeans and just seeing where those break evens are. So, yeah, thinking through those input decisions and seeing what those initial bids are for those inputs here at the end of August, first part of September. When fall comes, it's going to be really hard to pull trigger on some of these prices because they are going to be high, and there's always the potential of them

0: coming down in the spring. And, you know, we're in such a new situation. It's hard. I mean, there you can't look at history and say anything about the future. I would suggest in this sort of situation that it's probably good to place bets at both of them. So if you typically buy most of your inputs in the fall, think about buying half of them in the fall and half of them in the spring. I don't have a crystal ball, but there could be dramatic swings between fall and spring. So spreading those input decisions, just like you typically advise spreading sales, is probably a good thing and more important now than it was a year ago.
1: Schnitke says when it comes to the 2026 crop, producers should continue spreading sales and looking for additional grain marketing opportunities.
0: The sea is heating up now again, and that actually could have a positive impact on prices. You know, I'm getting a good feel for what the crop is actually out there. I guess I would begin, if we haven't already, start marketing some of it and spreading those sales out. Many farmers are going to be getting a sizable ARC PLC payment here in October, so factor that into the decision. I would also think that if they ever have a military budget resolution, that will include some help for farmers. Probably, I keep hearing something of the same magnitude as their spring payments. So those things will help. And I guess, you know, if we haven't already, you know, sort of shooting for 30 to 40% of it sold by harvest or more would be a good thing. Use it to shore up working capital, making sure we can get to the next year would be sort of the advice to do at this point in time.
1: Schnitke says with the uncertainty surrounding input costs, commodity markets, and government support, producers should focus on managing risk and maintaining financial flexibility heading into 2027. I'm Erin Anderson, and this is Managing for Profit on Brownfield.
2: 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Daytime highs approaching 79 this afternoon under mainly clear skies, winds out of the southwest, 5 to 10 miles per hour. Lows dip down to about 60 tonight. Mainly sunny skies tomorrow. Slight chance of thunderstorms. Daytime highs approaching 83. Mainly clear and dry Friday and Saturday. Low 80s Friday, upper 70s by Saturday. Looking further out, 79 Sunday, 82 Monday, and 83 on Tuesday. I'm Staff Meteorologist Paul Trombley. Currently 75.
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0: God said, let there be light. And there was light. And God bless all of you on the good earth.
1: Roger. Okay.

0: up a little bit later on. David Nail's going to be in the studio with us. Very excited about that, man. It is Throwback Thursday. We got a record player, and we're going to spin him around. We're going to bring David in here, and we're going to put him on one of those swivel chairs and just spin him around and see what kind of noises he makes.
1: You ever done? I did it to Gunner one time when he's a little kid and in a little office chair.
0: And had him stand up after?
1: No. He was just sat down there. And he stops, and I could tell he started getting like kind of scared, and I stopped him, and I looked at him, and his eyes were going back and forth. I thought I broke him. I was like, I'm sorry, honey, I think I broke our kid. But he's fine.
0: Well, whatever you do with your weekend, I'm looking ahead here.
1: Yeah.
0: The big plan is plan a safe drive home. I'm shifting gears here.
1: Yeah, for sure.
0: You want to make that pledge to not drink and drive, go to www.pledgetodrivesober.com and sign that pledge wall. That way you can join thousands of others who, you know, are committed to being safe and responsible out on the roads, because you never know who's out there spinning in a chair, you know what I'm saying?
1: Yeah, exactly right.
0: So be committed to being safe and responsible, and this part of the show is brought to you by NHTSA.
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3: ABC News, I'm Michelle Franzen. In Massachusetts, the jury in the murder trial of Lindsay Clancy was sent home for the day due to what the judge described as an unforeseen circumstance. The mother is charged in the killing of her three children in 2023. Defense attorneys claim Clancy did not receive proper medical treatment for postpartum psychosis. ABC's Peter Haralambos says more.
4: A bit of a surprise. The jury actually was just sent back for lunch. As they got back from that break, they were told they were actually going to go home for the day. The judge really not providing many details. He said this was unavoidable. He also told the jury not to speculate about what this is.
3: A new round of tariffs set to take effect on Canadian goods, now on hold for 3 days. President

0: Trump says so the U.S. and Canada can continue talks on a trade deal. Power in the city of Griffith, Indiana remains out in many areas due to storms. The utility company says it is working to restore all power by the end of the week, and extreme heat, the concern across much of the south and western states. This is ABC News. In Philadelphia, the hunt intensifying for that masked man who chases joggers.
1: Chilling video released by investigators shows a man wearing a disturbing doll face mask.
2: He's actively engaged in running up to people. It looks like he's attempting to scare or antagonize them.
1: Police now scouring surveillance video in the area, believing he's threatened or chased at least a half a dozen people. Police say the suspect is seen using a cell phone, appearing to film the terrifying encounters. Intelligence units now scouring social media.
0: ABC's Rihanna Nally. The Federal Trade Commission announcing it's seeking public comment on an enforcement policy statement regarding personalized pricing, also known as dynamic pricing. That's the use of personal data by a company to set prices based on individual consumer habits and what the shopper is willing to spend. The FTC warning it will uphold the law if businesses mislead consumers with hidden fees and surprise charges. I'm Michelle Franzen, ABC News.
3: 2 hours ago, Kyle arrived at the bar.
4: Hey, what's everyone drinking?
3: 30 minutes ago, Kyle got his friends another round of drinks.
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3: A chain of events that began 2 hours ago is about to change Kyle's whole world. 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

0: Somebody says a Dollar General employee putting out their cigarette to come in and ring you up is a great sign of respect in their culture. I'll be with you, baby.
1: Brian said, just spent 45 minutes on the treadmill. Tomorrow, the goal is to turn it on.
0: All right. Kimberly says, what TV show do cows love to watch while they're eating? Grey's Anatomy. That's with a Z. That's with a Z.
1: And Catherine says, the microwave stopping at 1 second and me opening the door before it beeps is the closest I'll ever get to defusing a bomb.
0: All right. Get a good tweet tag as we'll see it. At Big D.

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1: 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Daytime highs approaching 79 this afternoon. Under mainly clear skies, winds out of the southwest, 5 to 10 miles per hour. Lows dip down to about 60 tonight. Mainly sunny skies tomorrow. Slight chance of thunderstorms. Daytime highs approaching 83. Mainly clear and dry Friday and Saturday. Low 80s Friday, upper 70s by Saturday. Looking further out, 79 Sunday, 82 Monday, and 83 on Tuesday. I'm staff meteorologist Paul Trombley. Currently 75.
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1: We got a guy who's a truck driver. He's called in. Hey, man, welcome to the show, and also thanks for driving and putting up with people.
2: Keeping America rolling.
1: Yeah, we appreciate you. I do have a question for you. When you're on the road, and how much can you see down into other car, like the cars?
3: Oh, you don't want to go there.
1: Oh.
3: I've seen things that I cannot see on the radio.
1: Wow. I thought. Because Bubba does it all the time. I said, they can see you.
2: What am I doing all the time? What are you talking about?
1: He wears these Daisy Duke shorts.
2: Oh.
1: And he drives around in these Daisy Duke shorts.
2: They're not Daisy Dukes. They're cut-off jeans. They're jorts.
1: Jorts. I don't know what's worse. They're not Daisy Dukes. What's so jorts is worse than saying Daisy Dukes. Well, he can see you, man.
3: No, sometimes... I mean, you're looking down, you know, like in traffic and stuff, and they're doing things that you, like I said, I can't say on the air.
2: Right.
3: They don't even know that you're looking down on them. You're just sitting there. Like,
1: wow.
3: I took pictures one time.
1: What?
3: They didn't even know that. you know, those little Polaroids and stuff, they come up, the Instamatic ones that come out right after. You know what I'm talking about.
2: Slap that up on the dash. Yeah, that's great. You're like a fighter pilot. Most people have a picture of their wife in the back up on the cockpit. No, not you. You got pictures of that.
1: Bubba's Daisy Dukes.
2: Daisy dudes.
1: Daisy dudes. All right, hey, listen.
3: Back then, nobody believed me. And if you don't have a picture, there's no proof. I told some friends of mine, I go, oh.
1: Yeah, yeah.
2: It's the origin of Pixar. Yeah. It didn't happen.
1: That's right. That's right. All right, man.
3: Exactly.
1: All right. You have a good one. Thanks for checking in with us.
2: Be safe out there. People are crazy.
1: Stop taking pictures, creep.
3: Okay.
1: All right. See you later.
3: You guys, you have a good day.
2: Later.
1: Bye.
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0: 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So make the pledge to not drink and drive.
1: Go to www.pledgetodrivesober.com right now and sign the pledge wall to join thousands of others who are committed to being safe and responsible on our roads. And this part of the show is brought to you by NHTSA.
0: Hey, good morning. What's going on?
2: Oh, not much. I was just wondering if you're still doing the Throwback Thursday song.
1: Yeah, always. I mean, it's Thursday.
2: Also, I just want, you know, so I have a big fan. Happy to always tune in and listen every morning.
1: Oh, thank you, man.
0: Appreciate that.
1: That's a good way to get your song played.
0: Yeah, he ain't no dummy.
2: If you could play 19-something by Mark Wills.
1: Dude.
0: That's a great song, man.
1: How many times have we said they need to reboot this song? I mean, Mark Wills himself needs to bring and do something where we talk about the 90s and the 2000s and, you know, the 2020s even.
0: Yep.
2: I agree.
0: Also, the video's cool because it's got the General Lee in it and a 69 Camaro, maybe 67.
1: I don't even remember the video.
0: Yeah, they're at a drive-in theater

0: 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Old school country straight from our record player to your ears. This is the world famous Big D and Bubba show. Big D and Bubba continue next.
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1: What are you going to be excited about, Bubba?
2: No, it's not me. It's you.
1: What am I going to be excited about?
2: A list came out.
1: I'm excited.
2: It's the most iconic vehicles. Hold on, let me go ahead and... The most iconic vehicles from the John Wick franchise.
1: Okay.
2: Number one, 1969 Mustang Boss 429 Maria.
1: I agree.
2: Yeah, I mean, that's the car the whole thing was based around. If it wouldn't have been for that car, he wouldn't have been at the gas station. The Russians wouldn't have been like, nice car.
1: Yeah.
2: And then they wouldn't have killed the dog, and right, John Wick would still be in retirement.
1: That's right.
2: Spoilers. The next one is the Dodge Charger SXT from John Wick that he ended up driving around because at the time that was like a bad ride.
1: Yeah.
2: John Wick Chapter 2, the Rolls-Royce Ghost Series 2 is in there.
1: Yeah.
2: John Wick Chapter 3, Parabellum, the 95 Range Rover.
1: Really?
2: Yeah. Okay. They like whenever they cut themselves off from the Continental and...
1: Yeah, yeah.
2: Yeah, kind of went out there, one of the motorcycles. Plymouth Cuda from Chapter 4.
1: There's no Chevelle.
2: Yeah, here it is. A 1970 Chevelle SS396 from John Wick Chapter 2.
1: Let's go.
2: In honor of John Thick...
1: John.
2: Himself, Big D. It's your car, man. Your car made it.
1: I'll never forget, Bub. I bought the 70 Chevelle and he was like, man, I was like, yeah, I was just kind of bragging. I'm doing, well, you know, it's in John Wick. And then he humbles me. He goes, you should get that as your license plate. You should say John Thick. And I was like, man, that is so...
2: I
1: slow clapped my way out of that room.
2: I don't know why you haven't done it yet.
1: Are you kidding me? Who puts a fat joke on their car? I'm not a goober. That's a muscle car, dude. Like, this isn't the clown car. You put it on your car.
2: It's a fat guy doing it in a muscle car.
1: Yeah. How's he going to get out?
0: Like lightning on a stormy night. We'll return in a flash. More Big D and Bubba in a moment. Be right back with more Big D and Bubba.
3: 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Daytime highs approaching 79 this afternoon. Under mainly clear skies, winds out of the southwest.

0: west, 5 to 10 miles per hour. Lows dip down to about 60 tonight. Mainly sunny skies tomorrow. Slight chance of thunderstorms. Daytime highs approaching 83. Mainly clear and dry Friday and Saturday. Low 80s Friday, upper 70s by Saturday. Looking further out, 79 Sunday, 82 Monday, and 83 on Tuesday. I'm staff meteorologist Paul Trombley. Currently 75.
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1: So, we have a telemarketer phone call that's coming. Come into the main studio here.
3: Hello?
4: Yes, Lindsay?
3: Yes, this is Lindsay.
4: Hello?
3: Hi.
4: Is this Lindsay?
3: Yes.
4: Rosansky?
3: Lindsay Rosansky.
4: Hi, good morning. This is John Anderson, calling on behalf of Seniors Association.
3: I am a big fan. I cannot believe John Anderson is calling me. Oh, wow. It's a real honor, Mr. Anderson, to talk to you. I've been a big fan of your music for years and years. Just a swinging. Just a swinging.
4: Hello?
3: Yeah. And Black Sheep.
5: I'm the Black Sheep of the family.
3: Straight Tequila Night was one of my favorites. I danced to that in college.
4: Okay.
3: Big fan. I'm a big fan, Mr. Anderson.
4: Sorry?
3: Are you John Anderson?
4: Yeah.
3: Can you sing a little Money in the Bank for me?
4: Well, basically.
3: Oh, yeah. Keep going.
4: Hello?
3: Yes.
4: Well, basically, Lindsay, we are
3: swinging.
4: Not allowed to do that.
3: How about swinging? There's a little girl in my neighborhood. Her name is. Come on, John. And she's really looking good. Swinging.
4: Let me call you back some other time.
3: Oh, please, will you just say, swinging.
2: John Anderson is a little stage fright right there.
1: Yeah, times are tough for John. Having to do telemarketing calls.

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1: ABC News, I'm Sherry Preston. Cleanup going on across the Midwest following another round of severe thunderstorms. Some people living in northern Indiana say they have not had power for a week. The storms today moving into the northeast. A police chopper, small plane collision in midair at an airport just outside Harrisburg, Pennsylvania. The pilot of the plane was killed. The state troopers on board the helicopter survived, says Pennsylvania Governor Josh Shapiro.
2: I'm pleased and relieved to be able to share with you that after an aviation accident this evening in Carlisle, two of those heroes, two Pennsylvania state troopers, Corporal Bryce Corman and Trooper Jason Mills, while injured, are going to be okay.
1: Walmart has posted another strong performance in the second quarter, but that was overshadowed by a more cautious outlook for the rest of the year. Walmart shares sliding almost 6% before the opening bell. This is ABC News. Federal prosecutors say online extremist networks are posing a growing threat to vulnerable young people, especially young girls, by using threats to blackmail them. The latest case resulting in a long federal sentence, says ABC's Dave Packer.
3: A Tennessee man has been sentenced to 77 years in federal prison for targeting young girls as part of the extremist online network known as 764. Prosecutors say 27-year-old Kyle Spitz claimed to have groomed more than 2,600 victims using threats and blackmail to force vulnerable teenagers into sexual abuse and self-harm. The FBI calls 764 part of an emerging national security threat known as nihilistic violent extremism. Dave Packer, ABC News.
1: Chinese property developer Hui Kaiyan, founder of the real estate group Evergrande, has been sentenced to life in prison. His company's fined more than $2 billion after Chinese authorities cracked down on excessive real estate borrowing. I'm Sherry Preston, ABC News.
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It's 7:05. Here at KLTI Radio in Redwood Falls, Minnesota. I'm Brian Langland. This is The Morning Mess on KLTI. 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They can solve any of the problems you have. 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Well, good morning, and good to have you with us here on this Thursday morning. The bargo last night at the Pig and the Plow in Evan. We qualified a few more people for our Fill It, Freeze It, Feast on It promotion. Bonnie Brolic, Kurt Stokesberry, Judy Hose, Sherry Pelza, Tammy Carr, and Dalton Majors got their name in the finals of the Fill It, Freeze It, Feast on It promotion last night. Thanks for stopping by. Thanks to the Pig and Plow for having us last night. Good time at the Pig and Plow. And tell you, if you're looking for a good place to go eat, go to Evan and check out the Pig and Plow. Coming up tonight, we will be at the Seaforth Bar in Seaforth. The KLGR crew will be there playing Bargo tonight. Another chance for you to get your name in the finals for the Fill It, Freeze It, Feast on It promotion right here at KLGR. So don't forget to go to our Facebook page and find the keyword and send it to us by a text message to 507-637-5488. And we draw a name each and every day from the people that send in the keyword. And then that person goes right into the finals. So hopefully you can do that and be a part of the finals coming up with us in September at the Roadhouse in Wabasso. We're going to look at news. We'll check weather, sports, all of that here on the 7 o'clock hour. Later this hour, Dr. Kyle Pankinen will be joining us, as he does each and every Thursday, talk about your health. President Trump has temporarily paused a new round of 50% tariffs on Canadian goods as the two countries work to try to finalize a trade agreement. The three-day delay is significant for Minnesota, where Canada remains the state's largest trading partner and its top export market. Minnesota sells billions of dollars in goods to Canada each year. The Trump administration says the two countries have the framework of a deal, while Canadian Prime Minister Mark Carney says important work remains. A new KSTP Survey USA poll shows it's a very tight race right now for the Minnesota Attorney General office. With 11 weeks until the November election, Democratic incumbent Keith Ellison and his Republican challenger Ron Schultz, Ron Schultz, I think it is, tied at 43%. Schultz leads in greater Minnesota. Ellison has stronger support in the Twin Cities. The governor race, DFL Senator Amy Klobuchar leads Republican House Speaker Lisa Demuth in that race, 51-36%. Peggy Flanagan holds a 5-point advantage over Republican Michelle Tafoya in the U.S. Senate race. Election Day is coming up November 3rd. I would say this. Whether you support the Democrats or the Republicans, get out and vote. Okay? It is your constitutional right to get out and vote. Fire crews continue to make progress on several large wildfires burning in the Superior

0: forest. The July lightning incident burned more than 75,000 acres in the U.S. and in Canada, with 619 people fighting that fire currently. The camp fire near Winton is now 97% contained. The Sioux fire, 53% contained. The large bear trap fire is 51% contained, and the thumb fire is 46% contained. Officials say recent rainfall has helped significantly to reduce fire activity and should limit additional spreading of wildfires. Derek Chauvin, former Minneapolis police officer, is again trying to overturn his state murder conviction in the death of George Floyd. Chauvin is appealing to a judge's May decision rejecting his petition for a post-conviction relief. His attorneys released and raised several claims, including challenges to jury instructions and evidence used at the 2021 trial. The judge found none justified a new trial. Chauvin's original appeal was rejected in 2023. He remains in federal prison while serving concurrent state and federal sentences. Moorhead police have identified the man whose body was recovered from the Red River. That person is 27-year-old Louis Ramos of Fargo. Ramos was reported missing after entering the river near River Oaks Point and struggling in the water. His body was later recovered near the area where he was last seen. Police say no injuries or other evidence of suspicious circumstances were found. The death is being investigated as a drowning. A man accused of killing his mother in a brutal 2020 attack in their Big Lake home has been found not guilty by reason of mental illness. Sherburne County judge has ruled that 26-year-old Eric Jordahl was laboring under such a defect of reason that he didn't know the nature of his acts or the wrongfulness of his behavior. He was previously found guilty of first-degree premeditated murder and two counts of second-degree murder in the killing of Rosalie Johnson. Minnesota Department of Labor and Industry has announced that the state will be raising the minimum wage at the start of the new year based on inflation. Minnesota's minimum wage will increase to $11.87 an hour for all employees in the state. The 90-day training wage for workers under the age of 20 will increase to $9.68. These rates reflect an increase of almost 4%, 3.99%. The cities of Minneapolis and St. Paul have their own minimum wage ordinances that require a higher hourly rate. It's 12 minutes after 7 o'clock here on KLGR Redwood Falls. We'll take a break. Come back with a check on that forecast from WeatherEye. That's next.
1: What a rush! After nearly a decade, the Jackpot Amphitheater returns with Moto Extreme Circuit.

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1: 13 after 7 o'clock, we will visit with Weather Eye coming up, hopefully, at about quarter before the hour of 8 o'clock. They haven't been home the last couple of days, so hopefully we'll chat with them. Here's the forecast.
2: 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Slight chance of thunderstorms today. Otherwise, sunshine mixed with clouds at times. Highs around 83. Southwesterly winds 8 to 15 miles per hour. Partly cloudy tonight. Slight chance for storms. Lows level off around 59. Daytime highs approaching 81. Tomorrow, mainly sunny skies. Sunny skies Saturday. Clouds on the increase by Sunday. Highs in the upper 70s. Looking further out, 82 Monday, 83 Tuesday, and 82 on Wednesday. I'm staff meteorologist Paul Trombley. Right now, 59
1: degrees here at our studios. We're looking for sunny skies here this morning. We could see some clouds rolling as the day continues, though. And we'll be partly cloudy through most of the day today. At least that's what the forecast is calling for. It's a quarter after the hour.

0: 7 o'clock, 59 degrees here at KLGR. 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
0: As we turn our attention to sports coming up this weekend, it's the Town Team Baseball State Tournament. New Ulm on Saturday will play Minnetonka at Chaska. That's at 4 o'clock on Saturday in Chaska. That's in the Class A tournament. The Class C tournament includes Granite Falls playing Litchfield at 11 o'clock at Jordan, Minnesota. At 1:30, Waterville will take on Hanska at Shakopee. Starbuck and Cortland will play at 6:30 at New Prague in the Class C state tournament. On Sunday, Leavenworth will take on Richmond. That'll be at Chaska on Sunday at 11 o'clock. The Twins swept the Atlanta Braves yesterday following a 6-4 victory at Target Field. Cody Clemens led the way for the Twins at the plate, going 2-for-4. Had three runs batted in. Josh Bell, Byron Buxton, and Brooke Lee drove in runs for the Twins as well. Twins led 4-1 after five innings before the visiting Braves tied it in the sixth. Then the Twins scored twice in the seventh to reclaim the lead for good. A.J. Minter notched the win in relief. Minnesota has won three straight, now holds the American League wild card spot. Oh boy, Minnesota off tonight. They'll visit the San Diego Padres for a three-game series that starts tomorrow. I was talking with my son in Phoenix last night. And they're thinking about driving over to San Diego from Phoenix to maybe take in a Twins game. So I said, why not? It's about a 4.5-hour drive for them. So we'll see. Triple-A Saints had their game in Columbus last night suspended due to rain. St. Paul led 2-0 in the third inning. They'll resume from that point later this morning. Walker Jennings hit a leadoff home run in last night's game. Action will start at 11:05 this morning with the resumption of last night's game, followed by the regularly scheduled game. The nightcap will only be a seven-inning game later today. The Minnesota Lynx, they just keep winning. They won their fifth straight game last night after taking down the Golden State Valkyries 77-66 in San Francisco. Minnesota rookie point guard, Olivia Miles. Veteran guard Kayla McBride both had 20 points last night. They improved to 30-7. They have the best winning or the best record in the league. They are the hottest team in the WNBA. They've won 15 of their last 16 games. They will visit Washington coming up tomorrow night at 6:30 to go from Golden State to Washington, D.C. That's a tough road trip right there. Golden State now 25-10 on the air, and the Lynx stopped a six-game winning streak by Golden State. Minnesota United FC was topped by Atlanta last night, 2-1 at Alliance Field in St. Paul. Day one of the two-day joint training camp practices between the Vikings and the Baltimore Ravens went to the defense for both teams. The offenses struggled for both teams for most of the day. Head coach Kevin O'Connell called it valuable experience to go against another team at this point of camp. Vikings starting left tackle Christian Darrisaw says he's looking forward to another day of workouts against Baltimore. The two teams will practice with and against each other today before an off day tomorrow, and then they play each other in a preseason game on Saturday at U.S. Bank Stadium. That game gets underway at noon. In other news, the Vikings signed offensive lineman Joshua Gray and released defensive lineman Eric Johnson. Green Bay Packers running back Josh Jacobs says that he'll be ready for the season opener at Minnesota. Jacobs has 7,800 yards rushing and 74 touchdowns over the last eight seasons. The only person that has done better than that is Derrick Henry of the Baltimore Ravens. Having him in the lineup is an important part of their game against the Vikings. Opponents' rushing success against Minnesota was less than 41% last year. Seattle Seahawks added defensive secondary help by signing free agent Trevon Diggs to a one-year deal yesterday. Diggs, 27 years old, is hoping to recapture the form that led to an NFL-leading 11 interceptions with the Dallas Cowboys back in 2021. Gopher football team set to host an open practice tonight at Huntington Bank Stadium. Fans are asked to enter the stadium through Gate E and sit in the south stands. The practice is set to beginning at 5:30 tonight. Minnesota's team captains will sign autographs after the practice on the West Plaza. Gopher fans are asked to bring some school supplies, which will be donated to local families in need. And let's look at the sports here this morning as we roll on a Thursday morning. Gopher football will open their season, by the way, September 3rd at home against Eastern Illinois. 21 minutes after the hour of 7 on the Morning Mess, brought to you by P-Star Meats and Eco Water. Back with more after this.
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0: 22 minutes after the hour of 7 o'clock here this morning. We're at 59 degrees. We're looking for, low 80s today. And we should see sunshine through most of the day today. And then we will get cloudy as the day continues here. Actually, we're going to be sunny this morning. We're going to get cloudy about 10, 11 o'clock this morning. So it might go from sunny to partly cloudy or partly sunny, however you want to say it, right? And but we're going to get to about 82 today. Here comes Kathy Matea. She's talking about that old Oldsmobile. It's called the Rocket 454.

0: Kathy Mateus. She's a rocket. The 455 rocket. 26 after the hour of 7 o'clock here at KLGI. The Morning Mess, brought to you in part by P-Star Meats.
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0: Coming up, we've got the agribusiness update from Brownfield at 7:30. Taking us to that, Diamond Rio comes in. They believe on the Morning Mess. Good to have you with us. Thursday morning, 59 degrees.
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1: 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Hello, everyone. I'm Mark Dorenkamp with Agribusiness News on Brownfield. With a 3.4 bushel per acre yield advantage over all Enlist E3 competitors, Pioneer brand Z-Series soybeans are the ones you trust to lead. Plant Pioneer. The South Dakota Congressional Delegation says a farm bill will need bipartisan support if it's going to cross the finish line by the end of the year. Senate Majority Leader John Thune says lawmakers are still trying to find a path forward.
2: We're looking to advance it, move it forward, get into conference with the House of Representatives, and get a bill that we can get through the House and Senate, put on the President's desk, and get signed into law.
1: Even if the farm bill did get bipartisan support and advance out of the Senate, U.S. Congressman Dusty Johnson says it might lose some Republican votes in the House.
3: But we would pick up enough Democrat votes, I think, to offset it. The issue would be if they have to make a lot more concessions to be able to get it out of the Senate. That may complicate the math in the House.
1: The president of the Minnesota Soybean Growers Association is cautiously optimistic China will continue buying U.S. soybeans. Ryan Mockentune farms near Broughton and says China has been an active buyer despite ongoing trade tensions.
4: With the, you know, the Section 301 tariffs, I just heard they bought 6 to 8 cargo loads, so they're still buying. So that makes me a little bit more happier to hear that they're still buying, but it's definitely a concern.
1: While Chinese purchases of U.S. soybeans are well above a year ago, China is still short of its 25 million metric ton commitment for the current marketing year. North Central Iowa farmer Stu Swanson tells Brownfield his crops are in excellent condition as the growing season enters its final stages.
5: We finally have turned the corner, either too dry or too wet the last few years, so it's nice to see a good crop growing out there. Really excited about the potential for harvest. I think all farmers get to this point in the summer and early fall, and it's just pure excitement and ready to get to work.
1: In central Missouri, farmer Andy Clay says corn harvest should begin soon.
6: We're going to try to get the combine, the grain dryer rolling. But then, you know, we were still planting beans in July, too. So a replanting, I should say, because of all the June rain. But, you know, we're not feeding hay yet. The pastures look amazing. So it's all good.
1: The CEO of Growth Energy says year-round E15 legislation currently has the most momentum it's ever had. Emily Score says the issue has been debated for more than a decade.
7: We had our E15 bill, compromise bill, passed the House in a very strong bipartisan vote, I will say, in May. And so now we're looking at the Senate. Leader Thune has been very clear that this is a priority for him.
1: And the U.S. Energy Information Administration says ethanol production averaged 1,089,000 barrels per day last week, down 28,000 on the week, as high temperatures in parts of the region reduced plant efficiency, but up 17,000 on the year as producers respond to demand expectations and margins. I'm Mark Dorenkamp with Brownfield Ag News.
0: And that's the morning update from Brownfield. We bring that to you every morning at 7:30 right here on KLGR. It's 7:33 now, and Bonnie Brolic, Kurt Stokesberry, Dalton Mangers, Judy Hose, Sherry Pelzel, and Tammy Carr got their names in the Fill It, Freeze It, Feast on It promotion finals last night. That was at the Pig and the Plow in Evan. Coming up tonight, it's Seaforth Bar in Seaforth. 7 o'clock, just show up, play some Bargo, get your name in the finals. Next week, I'll be at Crusher's Corner in Cobden. That'll be on August 26th at 7 o'clock. And then the next night, Hawk's Nest in Danube, the final Bargo to get qualified. And all of our qualifiers are going to be invited to Wabasso on September 15th to the Roadhouse Bar and Grill for the finale, September 15th. We got quite a crew of folks qualified. It's going to be a fun promotion. So, and you can get your name in the finals by going to our Facebook page, find the keyword, text it to 507-637-5488 each and every day. We pull a winner from those people that sent in the keyword. Hey, it's 7:34, back with weather after this.
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9: 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Slight chance of thunderstorms today. Otherwise, sunshine mixed with clouds at times. Highs around 83. Southwesterly winds 8 to 15 miles per hour. Partly cloudy tonight. Slight chance for storms. Lows level off around 59. Daytime highs approaching 81 tomorrow. Mainly sunny skies. Sunny skies Saturday. Clouds on the increase by Sunday. Highs in the upper 70s. Looking further out, 82 Monday, 83 Tuesday, and 82 on Wednesday. I'm staff meteorologist Paul Trombley. Right now, 59.
0: 60 here at our studios right now. 60 degrees under mostly clear skies, and we're looking for about 82 for a high today. All right, we'll come back with more on the Morning Mass after we do this.
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0: Hey, we're back here on the Morning Mass. You know, I was visiting with my friend yesterday, and he's going to be on with me at 8:40. But Ken Tesey, who was a longtime extension educator in Blue Earth County, very involved in the Minnesota State Fair, which is going to get underway next week. And he's going to be on with us in about an hour. We'll talk about what is all going to take place and what he's all involved with up at the State Fair. But one of the things we talked about was all of the people that it takes to put on a State Fair and county fairs and all of that. And people that have the, I guess, the willingness to step forward and volunteer their time and be a part of things like that. It's outstanding. So I appreciate all of you that take the time to volunteer your time for the fairs, the county fairs, and all of the events that take place in and around our world. Here comes Big and Rich. Hey, save a horse.

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1: Big and Rich on the Morning Mess here at KLGI. 19 now in front of the hour. We've got a check of weather with Weather Eye coming up in a few minutes.
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1: Taking us up to a check of weather with Weather Eye. Here comes Sarah Evans. She's doing some laundry.

0: Suds in the Bucket with Sarah Evans here this morning. Well, Mr. Trombley, if I've got a bucket outside and I've got some soap in there, is it going to get sudsy if I leave it outside today? There's no rain heading our way, is there?
1: A little bit of shower activity up to our northwest. Yeah, nothing that's going to probably fill that bucket a whole lot, but, you know, it's certainly seen a little bit of some shower activity here as we get a little later midday here and then into the afternoon. A few isolated showers, thunder showers, but yeah, nothing to depend on getting that bucket, you know, sudsing up with any amounts of rain. But yeah, it's going to be into some sun here to start off. Still, clouds rolling in from the north, though, with some of these shower, thunder shower chances that come in a little bit more midday and then into the afternoon. Highs at about 83 with a southwest wind 5 to 10. So isolated shower, thunder shower early tonight, 58. And then partly to mostly sunny Friday, about 81. Northwest wind 10 to 15. 58 Friday night. Wonderful weekend of weather here with some sun both Saturday and Sunday. Highs near 80 both days. North winds 5 to 15 Saturday. 53 Saturday night. Back near 80 Sunday. Partly to mostly sunny. And then 59 on Sunday night with isolated storm chances coming up Monday, 81. Slight chance for a shower storm Tuesday, 83. Partly sunny. Overnight low is still hanging pretty close to 60 in the next week. Meteorologist Paul Trombley.
0: Would you say that we've had average rainfall this year? Has it been below average? Has it been above average? Any idea where we're at with rainfall in Minnesota for 2026?
1: Yeah, so like you're talking since January 1st, kind of precip. You're thinking...
0: Well, I think normally we get like on average about 26, 27 inches of precip in Minnesota. Isn't that sound about right?
1: And it sounds about right. I'm looking at I have a little plot here with since January 1st. It looks like almost all the state is below average to some extent. Some spots around our part of the state, maybe 3 to 5 inch deficits for you know, rain, some of that melted snowfall, put in there. But yeah, it looks like really, you know, no part of the state I'm seeing is at anything, you know, average or above from the 1st of January.
0: Well, we've got some great-looking crops here, and I know that another shot of rain would not be the worst thing to happen to us as we head into the end of this month into early September, because we still need to fill grain and so on and so forth. So, but anyway, send us a little bit if you can.
1: Yeah.
0: All right.
1: Yeah, it looks like we can get a little bit of help today here and there, and, you know, maybe a little bit early next week. But, it's going to be at least pretty comfortable. Nothing that's going to, you know, bring a lot of heat stress or anything like that here to compound things.
0: Yeah. We'll visit again tomorrow. Thank you.
1: You bet.
0: Paul Trombley with WeatherEye, our guest here this morning, taking us to the world-famous birthday bash. Let's go to Galveston, okay?

0: Galveston. Glenn Campbell here on The Morning Mess. 10 minutes in front of the hour now of 8 o'clock, birthday bash time. It's brought to you each and every day by your friends at the Pizza Ranch of Redwood Falls. 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Box 65, Redwood Falls, Minnesota 56283. 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We're located on the west edge of Redwood Falls. And we can take those during normal business hours. Each and every day, one lucky winner gets themselves a complimentary buffet from the Pizza Ranch in Redwood Falls. Best buffet in town, right? 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On this 20th day of August, birthdays today. Eric Snowbrick, Redwood Falls, has a birthday today. Eric, happy birthday to you. Sue Mandelkow of Echo has a birthday today. Sue, happy birthday to you. Sean Garnett, Redwood Falls, celebrates a birthday. Sean, happy birthday. Dennis Pruce, Dennis Pruce of Echo. Happy birthday, Dennis. Reggie Lothert of Bird Island celebrates a birthday today. Reggie, happy birthday to you as well. These are the celebrity birthdays on the 20th day of August. Include Jim Reeves, born in this date 1923, passed away in that plane crash in 1964. Don King, boxing promoter, born in this date 1931. Isaac Hayes. Remember Isaac Hayes? He did the theme from Shaft. He was also the guy that on Rockford Files that called Rockford Rockfish. Isaac Hayes, born in this date 1942. He passed away in 2008. Third baseman for the Minnesota Twins and later the Yankees, Craig Nettles. Greg Nettles was born in 1944. Connie Chung, former NBC anchor. Connie Chung, born in the state 1946. NBC Today Show weatherman. Al Roker was born on the state 1954. And so was Quinn Buckner, former basketball player, played for the University of Indiana, and then later played in the NBA. Quinn Buckner, born on the state 1954. Birthday Bash winner today is Sue Mandelkow of Echo. Sue, you pick up a complimentary buffet from the Pizza Ranch on the Birthday Bash.
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0: It is 6 minutes in front of the hour of 8 o'clock Thursday mornings. That means that we get to find out what you need to work on from Dr. Kyle Pankinen at the Red Rock Chiropractic Clinic in Lamberton. What are you going to tell me I need to do today now? Besides lose weight, stop eating sugar, exercise more, go and see Dr. Kyle and get on a on a scheduled program that he can make your body straightened out a little bit. And I don't know, everything you talk about, I have.
3: You just about got it down, my friend. I think you do all those, and yeah. What a transformation. Yeah. People aren't going to recognize you.
0: Well, that's what I'm afraid of. I don't want to do that. Then they wouldn't know who I am. All right.
3: Yeah.
0: Tell us, what do you got going on today?
3: Well, we're doing a little short series on headaches. We talked last time about cervicogenic headaches. Let's talk about migraines. That's the big daddy when it comes to headaches because they can be so debilitating and cause such serious problems. Let's just talk about the four main triggers. And if you're looking to treat the cause, you got to figure out what your trigger is. So number one, I don't care what the

0: gotta look to the spine, you gotta look to the neck. There's good research studies, just like we talked about cervicogenic headaches last time. There's good research that shows that getting chiropractic treatment for the neck can help migraine sufferers. So the neck can be a trigger, no doubt. And the jaw, those big two. The second one are food sensitivities. Some people have certain foods that will trigger migraine episodes. So if we think there's evidence potentially of that, we run a simple food sensitivity test, simple blood test. Number three, hormone imbalances, especially in females. You'll see that a lot of times as they go through their monthly cycle, certain times during that cycle, boom, they start getting headaches. And it's a repeated pattern month after month. That person needs some specific hormone testing to figure out what is imbalanced in the hormones. And fourthly, no surprise here, for a lot of people, stress is a trigger. In the human body, cortisol is your stress hormone. So if we think that stress in this person's life is a potential trigger, we do some testing of the hormones. Again, one of those hormones being cortisol. The neck, foods, hormones, stress. Those are the big four for most people. And some people have more than one trigger, but for each person, we try to figure out what is their trigger or triggers, and then we work to address those. In other words, we treat the cause.
1: People that suffer from migraines, though, that's a serious issue, and can really, really put people, you know, basically flat on their back for a long period of time. I've had friends that have suffered from that. That's really not a fun thing to deal with, no doubt about it. So, all right, folks, maybe you should go see Dr. Kyle at Red Rock Chiropractic Clinic in Lamberton and see if there's some of the things that he's talking about that could be hopefully cleared up for you. Dr. Kyle, thank you for being with us. We'll visit again next Thursday. Have yourself a great week.
0: All right, thank you. Take care.
1: Dr. Kyle Pankinen, Red Rock Chiropractic Clinic in Lamberton.
2: 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I'm the head designer for Cody James, and this is Behind the Design with Boot Barn. 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
1: Well, he was born on this date in 1923, taking us up to news. Here's Jim Reeves, his big hit from 1963.
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0: 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KLGR Radio, Redwood Falls. Good morning, 60 degrees. It's 8 o'clock.
1: ABC News, I'm Sherry Preston. The national debt has now climbed over $40 trillion, double what it was just 10 years ago when President Trump first took office, the U.S. paying more than $1 trillion just in interest on that debt. The president looking to hit Iran economically as costs for the war help fuel the debt. Here's ABC's Rachel Scott.
2: President Trump once again trying to ramp up the pressure, overnight announcing the U.S. will enact the most crushing economic operation ever taken, saying it will be an economic D-Day. President Trump warning any country that allows its financial institutions, businesses, airports, or government entities that help Iran evade sanctions will face tremendous economic consequences.
1: A deadly mid-air collision at an airport just outside Harrisburg, Pennsylvania. The pilot of a small plane that collided with a police helicopter was killed. The state troopers on board the chopper survived. That line of heavy storms whomping the Midwest now headed into the Northeast. This is ABC News. The search for Karen Solomon goes on in Massachusetts. Her husband found dead in their home, says ABC's Faith Abube.
3: An urgent manhunt is underway near Boston for a woman police describe as a dangerous fugitive. Karen Solomon, who's a therapist and mental health advocate for law enforcement, is suspected in the death of her police officer husband. Fellow officers found Kurt Solomon dead in his home and his wife gone. Investigators have not released any details about the death just yet, but they do say Karen Solomon is considered armed and dangerous.
1: Solomon is actually the founder of a site to help first responders deal with mental health crises. Congo is getting 70,000 doses of a vaccine that has been effective in past Ebola outbreaks. Early lab testing shows the vaccine might protect against the current strain of the virus, which doctors had previously said was immune to vaccines and treatment and is currently the fastest Ebola outbreak in history. I'm Sherry Preston, ABC News.
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0: 3 minutes now after the hour of 8 o'clock here at KLGR Radio, Redwood Falls. We'll check out the latest in news for you here this morning. Weather, sports, funeral announcements heading your way about 8:20 or so on this Thursday morning. Well, despite losing the primary election by more than 45,000 votes, Republican candidate Mike Lindell is not giving up. Lindell announced that he'll privately fund a statewide recount and audit of every paper ballot cast in the August 11th primary. Despite losing by a wide margin to Republican nominee Lisa Demuth, Lindell still says there are multiple abnormalities in the results, including claims that vote totals were moved backwards during reporting and that some counties reported more votes than ballots cast. Lindell's statement says this will be the largest privately funded statewide paper ballot recount in U.S. history. Elon Musk is ex-AI, is asking a federal judge to block Minnesota's new law targeting AI-generated sexual images. The company argues the law violates free speech protections. Senator Aaron May Quaid, who helped lead the push for the law, says that the technology can turn an ordinary photo into a sexual image and potentially victimize anyone. May McQuaid says that the law is narrowly tailored to protect people from non-consensual sexual images. The judge indicated on Monday that they will provide more information on when a ruling will come. Governor Walz is authorizing emergency assistance to six Minnesota counties that were hit by severe weather in late June and early July. Those counties include Becker, Crow Wing, Fillmore, Houston, Mower, and Winona counties. They reported damage from severe storms, flash flooding, and tornadoes. The assistance will help communities repair and rebuild damaged public infrastructure. The total amount of state aid will be determined after damage assessments are completed. A federal judge is ordering the Justice Department to turn over grand jury materials from the prosecution of dozens of people charged in connection with an anti-ICE protest at a St. Paul church. Judge Laura Provenzino ordered prosecutors to provide transcripts, witness testimony, legal instructions, and multimedia evidence by August 25th. The 38 defendants, including journalist Don Lemon and Georgia Fort, and civil rights activist Nikema Levy Armstrong. Provenzino will privately review the materials as defendants challenge the indictments and they seek dismissal of those charges. Minnesota Congresswoman Kelly Morrison joined nearly 90 U.S. senators and representatives in demanding that President Trump rescind his executive order that urges schools to reduce the number of required vaccines for children. Morrison says she is deeply concerned about the dangerous impact that this executive order could have on children's health. She cites a 35-year high in measles cases in the United States. Trump's latest directive pushes to break up combination vaccines into single disease doses, which goes against the advice of the medical community, according to Congresswoman Morrison. Newly released documents from a lawsuit against Fleet Farm show that a store manager raised concerns about suspected straw gun purchases back in 2021. The Minnesota Attorney General's Office says those concerns went unanswered and Fleet Farm continued selling firearms to Jerome Horton, who was later convicted in a federal gun trafficking case. The same transactions were later cited in company training as examples of suspicious sales. Fleet Farm agreed in February to pay $1 million and strengthen their safeguards against straw purchases without admitting any liability. The Trump administration is moving to lift restrictions on logging and road construction across roughly 62,000 acres of Minnesota Superior National Forest. The U.S. Forest Service is proposing to repeal the 2001 roadless rule, which protects millions of acres of undeveloped national forest land nationwide. The change would not automatically authorize logging, but would give local forest managers a bit more flexibility to approve projects. Federal officials say the move could improve forest health and reduce wildfire risk, while environmental groups are warning that it could threaten water quality and wildlife habitat near the boundary waters. Now, can you see both sides of this story? I can. I hope you can, too. The situation up in the northeastern portion of the Minnesota right now with all the wildfires, a lot of those areas are so remote that the only way they can fight fires is by dropping water from an airplane. And so it is difficult for them to maneuver any equipment up there. Now, I'm not saying that they need to go in there and just make roads every mile, and I don't think that's what they're looking to do. They're looking to just have more flexibility, and it's still going to be managed by the local forest managers. So, I don't know. We'll see where that goes, right? Governor Walz and the Twin Cities area small business owners on Tuesday discussed the ongoing impact of Operation Metro Surge. During a visit to Midtown Global Market, Walz heard from business leaders who say the federal operation led to reduced foot traffic and lasting financial challenges.

0: challenges. The governor highlighted efforts to support impacted businesses, including a Shop Local, Stand Together campaign, and a proposed $10 million relief package. Walz says the state remains committed to helping businesses recover and documenting the operation's long-term effects on communities. A 15-year-old boy was seriously injured in a private dirt bike crash in rural New Prague on Tuesday night. The Le Sueur County Sheriff's Office says emergency crews provided medical aid at the scene before the boy was airlifted to North Memorial Hospital for treatment. The incident remains under investigation. And a Brainerd company is paying $115,000 to settle a disability discrimination case involving an employee undergoing cancer treatment. The Minnesota Department of Human Rights says Glacier Ice House considered the worker's medical condition when they eliminated the employee's position while retaining others in similar roles. The company must also strengthen its disability policies and training and submit reports twice a year. The state will monitor their compliance for the next 3 years. 11 minutes after the hour of 8 o'clock here at KLGR. We'll come back. We'll talk weather when we return.
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2: 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Slight chance of thunderstorms today. Otherwise, sunshine mixed with clouds at times. Highs level off around 83. Winds out of the southwest, 8 to 15 miles per hour. Partly cloudy skies again tonight. Slight chance of thunderstorms. Lows level off around 59. Highs level off around 81 tomorrow. Mainly clear skies. Bright sunshine expected Saturday. Clouds on the increase by Sunday. Highs in the upper 70s. I'm staff meteorologist Paul Trombley. Right now, it's 61 degrees.
0: 62 at our studios, and we could see a chance of showers this morning, later this morning, and it's going to be cloudy and, through mostly midday into early afternoon, the way it looks. And might stay cloudy for most of the afternoon. We'll keep you posted on that. 63 now at our studios. We're looking for about 82 for a high here at KLGR. 13 after the hour, we'll come back and talk about sports. The Morning Mess on KLGR, brought to you in part by P-Star Meats.
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0: 14 after 8 o'clock, and as we turn our focus now to the world of sports, been talking about the state amateur baseball tournament this week. It gets underway on Saturday. Class A tournament gets underway. New Ulm will play in Chaska against Minnetonka at 4 o'clock on Saturday at Class A tournament. The Class C tournament includes Granite Falls playing Litchfield, 11 o'clock at Jordan. Waterville will play Hanska in Shakopee at 1:30. Starbuck will take on Cortland at 6:30 at New Prague on Saturday. And then on Sunday, it's the Leavenworth team will take on Richmond at Chaska. That'll be at 11 o'clock on Sunday. Twins swept the Braves yesterday, winning all three games in that three-game series. They win 6-4 yesterday at Target Field. Cody Clemens was 2-for-4, had three runs batted in for the Twins yesterday. Josh Bell, Byron Buxton, and Brooks Lee also drove in runs. The Twins led 4-1 after five innings, and then the

Braves tied it up in the sixth. Twins then scored twice in the seventh to reclaim the lead for good. A.J. Minter picks up the win in relief. Minnesota has now won three straight and now holds the American League wild card spot. Now, how long will they hang on to that? Twins are 63-65. They are off tonight. They will play in San Diego coming up tomorrow. Three-game series against the Padres. The Saints had their game in Columbus suspended due to rain last night. Saints led 2-0 in the third inning. The game will resume at that point later this morning. Walker Jennings hit a leadoff home run in last night's game. Action will start at 11:05 with the resumption of last night's contest, followed by the regularly scheduled game. The nightcap will only be 7 innings. Don't know why they do that. It's professional baseball. Why are you only doing 7 innings? I don't know. Minnesota Lynx won their fifth straight game, taking down the Golden State Valkyries last night. 77-66 in San Francisco. The Lynx, hottest team in the WNBA, have won 15 of their last 16 games. The Lynx were led by rookie point guard Olivia Miles and their veteran guard Kayla McBride, both of them scoring 20 points last night. They're now 30-7. They have the best record in the WNBA. Now, Lynx will visit the Washington Mystics. So they go from Oakland and San Francisco, whatever you want to say, and they fly to Washington, D.C. for a game tomorrow night, 6:30, against the Mystics. Golden State, now 25-10. That snapped a six-game winning streak for the Golden State team last night. Minnesota United FC topped by Atlanta 2-1 last night at Alliance Field in St. Paul. Day one of the two-day joint training camp practices between the Vikings and the Baltimore Ravens went to the defense for both teams. The offenses struggled for both teams for most of the day. Head coach Kevin O'Connell called it a valuable experience to go against another team at this point of the season. Vikings starting left tackle Christian Darrisaw. I will say this. I think he is a key cog in whether or not the Vikings will have a good year. The left tackle position has been on and off again for quite a while. And he protects the quarterback's backside. And so he says he's looking forward to another day of workouts against Baltimore. The two teams will practice again today against each other and with each other. And then they get a day off tomorrow and then a preseason game at noon on Saturday at U.S. Bank Stadium. That game gets underway at noon. In other news, the Vikings signed offensive lineman Joshua Gray. They released defensive lineman Eric Johnson yesterday. Green Bay Packers say their running back Josh Jacobs will be available for the season opener at Minnesota. Josh Jacobs, over the last 8 seasons, has 7,800 yards rushing and 74 touchdowns. Only running back to have more is Derrick Henry of the Baltimore Ravens. And let's see here. The Seattle Seahawks added Trayvon Diggs to a one-year deal. The defensive back is looking to recapture the form that led to an NFL-leading 11 interceptions with the Dallas Cowboys. And that was 5 years ago, 2021. Injuries have limited Diggs to 22 games over the last 3 seasons. So the Seattle Seahawks signing Trayvon Diggs. Golden Gopher football team will have an open to the public practice tonight at Huntington Bank Stadium. Fans are asked to enter the stadium through Gate E and sit in the south stands. The practice begins at 5:30. Team captains will sign autographs after the practice on the West Plaza. You're asked if you're going to bring school supplies, and they will be donated to local families who are in need. Gopher will, Gopher

0: Brewers will open their regular season 2 weeks from tonight when they host Eastern Illinois on September 3rd at 7 o'clock. Scotty Scheffler looking to defend his title at the PGA Tour's BMW Championship in Missouri, St. Louis, Missouri, by the way. Scheffler won last year's tournament by 2 strokes after finishing atop of the leaderboard at 15 under par. Scotty Scheffler is only 30 years old. He'll be alongside Matt Fitzpatrick for the first and second rounds. Justin Thomas will be also in the first pairing of the first tee. So that'll take place at the Bellerive Country Club in St. Louis. So Scotty Scheffler, he's got more wins than some people do in their whole career. He's only 30 years old. He's had quite the career in pro golf already. It's 21 at the hour of 8 o'clock. When we come back, we'll tell you about the funeral announcements for today. We'll do it after this.
1: When you see this in your kitchen.
2: The stainless steel fridge is covered in fingerprints.
1: You hear this.
2: Leslie, people are going to think you were raised in a barn or by wolves. Or raised in a barn by wolves.
1: Fortunately, Wyman Stainless Steel 3-in-1 cleans, shines, and protects to give you the best shine. A spray and a wipe will have your fridge shining like a mirror.
2: Wow, my fridge looks brand new. Your fridge looks amazing, Leslie. Sorry, I was being a little dramatic earlier.
1: Your kitchen says a lot about you. Let it brag with Wyman.
0: 22 minutes after 8 o'clock here. These are the funeral announcements that we have here at our studios at this time. Arlene Vogel, 88, of Springfield, passed away on August 15th at her home. Massive Christian burial will be held this morning at 10 a.m. St. Raphael's Catholic Church in Springfield. Burial will be at the St. Raphael's Catholic Cemetery. Visitation for Arlene Vogel is going on now till time of service is at 10 a.m. at St. Raphael's Catholic Church in Springfield. Arrangements handled by the Sturm Funeral Home of Springfield. Patricia Pat Serbus, 81, of Danube, passed away on August 15th at her home. Massive Christian burial will be held this morning at 10:30 at Holy Redeemer Catholic Church in Renville. Burial will be at the St. Mary's Catholic Cemetery at Beacon. Visitation for Pat Serbus will be this morning from 9:30 till time of service is at 10:30, all at Holy Redeemer Catholic Church in Renville. Arrangements by the Dirks Blem Funeral Service of Renville. Doug Arthur Olson, 89, of Renville, formerly of Cottonwood, passed away on February 27th at Renville Nursing Home. Celebration of life for Doug Olson will be held on Saturday, 2 to 5 p.m. at the Hanley Falls Fire Department. Arrangements are being handled by the Sunset Funeral and Cremation Association of Echo. Richard Eddie Peterson, 90, of Springfield, passed away at his home on August 16th. Funeral services will be held on Sunday, August 23rd at 2 p.m., St. John Lutheran Church in Springfield. Visitation for Richard Peterson will be on Sunday from 1 till time of services at 2 p.m. at the church. Burial will take place at the Springfield City Cemetery with military honors. Arrangements with the Sturm Funeral Home of Springfield. Carol Ann Swanson, 79, of Walnut Grove, passed away on August 12th at Mayo Clinic in Mankato. Funeral services will be held at 11 o'clock on Wednesday, August 26th, coming up at the Trinity Lutheran Church in Walnut Grove. Visitation for Carol Swanson will be held on August 26th at the church from 10 till time of service is at 11. Interment will be at the Walnut Grove Cemetery. Stevens Funeral Service and the Walnut Grove Funeral Home assisting the family with those arrangements. And Michael J. Eichten, 80, of Lamberton, passed away on July 28th. Celebration of life will be held on September 12th. From 1 to 5 p.m. That'll take place at the Lamberton American Legion. 8:25, that's a check on the funeral announcements here this morning.

0: We'll come back with more on The Morning Mess after we do this.
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0: Well, last night at the Pagan Plow in Evan, it was Dalton Majors, Tammy Carr, Sherry Pelzel, Judy Hose, Kurt Stokesbury, and Bonnie Brolic got their names in the finals for Fill It, Freeze It, and Feast on It. Now, this morning, Deb Zimmer got her name pulled because she texted a keyword into us from yesterday and got her name pulled. So, Deb Zimmer, congratulations, you're in the finals. And coming up tonight, Seaforth Bar and Seaforth, Bargo, Troy will be doing the calling tonight. And that starts at 7 o'clock in Seaforth at the Seaforth Bar. Bargo, five rounds of Bargo. If you win a Bargo, you get in the finals. Then you're going to be invited to come to Wabasso and to the Roadhouse Bar and Grill on September 15th, where we're going to give away a freezer from Dave's Refrigeration and Appliance, filled with meat from P-Star Meats. Grill, the second place prize is a grill, $500 grill with burgers, buns, and cheese from the Roadhouse Bar and Grill. Then we have a $250 gift card from Walmart. And then we also have Chanhassen Dinner Theater tickets to be given away. So it's real simple. You go to our Facebook page, find the keyword, text it to 507-637-5488. And every day, Monday through Friday, we pull a name out of those people that texted in the keyword. And those folks are in the finals. Or you can go to a Bargo, like tonight at the Seaforth Bar. Next week on the 26th, we'll be at Crusher's Corner in Cobden. And on the 27th, KLJR will be at the Hawk's Nest in Danube on August 27th, 7 o'clock. So hopefully you can get out and get into one of those Bargos and get into our finals, or send us the keyword. Just text it to 507-637-5488. What a-

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2: 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It's Thursday morning. We have a temperature reading right now at our studios of 63 degrees. Could see a shot of light rain this morning. Possibility of rain this morning. Otherwise, we're going to see partly cloudy skies throughout the day today.
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0: Daddy Frank, the guitar man. That's Merle Haggard here this morning on The Morning Mess.
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0: Oops, sorry about that. Coming up, we're going to visit with Kent Tesey. We're going to talk a little bit about the state fair activities that he's involved with up there. Very involved with the livestock shows up at the state fair, which happened next week. The county fairs continue. I know that the Steele County Fair in Owatonna is going on right now. I had some friends get a hold of me last night. Hey, you coming to the fair? And Martin County Fair going on in Fairmont. A couple of bigger county fairs in Minnesota. The Steele County Fair is just an unbelievable fair, by the way. And so is the Martin County Fair, for that matter. And just a wonderful time of the year. And then next week, the State Fair gets rolling up in Falcon Heights, Minnesota. Yeah. So we're going to visit with Kent Tesey coming up here this morning and talk about some of the activities at the State Fair. Sam Hunt. Talking about leaving the night on here on Morning Mess.

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1: 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Slight chance of thunderstorms today. Otherwise, sunshine mixed with clouds at times. Highs level off around 83. Winds out of the southwest, 8 to 15 miles per hour. Partly cloudy skies again tonight. Slight chance of thunderstorms. Lows level off around 59. Highs level off around 81 tomorrow. Mainly clear skies. Bright sunshine expected Saturday. Clouds on the increase by Sunday. Highs in the upper 70s. I'm staff meteorologist Paul Trombley. Right now, it's 61 degrees.
0: 63 here in our studios, and going to try to get to about 81 or 82 today in around southwestern Minnesota. We'll visit with Kent Tesci coming up here in a few minutes, talking about State Fair and some of the activities going on up there. We'll do it here on KLGR in about 3-4 minutes from now.
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0: Taking us up to a check on what's happening at the State Fair and around the Minnesota with Kent Tesci, here's Crystal Gale. She's waiting for the times to get better. We all are, especially here in Minnesota.

0: That's Crystal Gayle, ready for the times to get better. Here on KLGX, 18 away from the hour now of 9 o'clock. I bring in my old friend Kent Tesey here. Not that you're old, I don't mean that, but...
1: it might be true.
0: Well, there's a saying out there that you can't make old friends. And but I've known you since, I think, about 1990, I think I met you.
1: And, probably.
0: Yeah. And I haven't aged one bit. I know you haven't either since that time.
1: No.
0: But, yeah.
1: it seems like I still keep spinning the wheel the same way I was a couple weeks ago at Farm Fest and next week at State Fair, so we kind of keep rolling along.
0: Right. So I know that you got involved with the State Fair back when you were, working at the Extension Service, and you kind of inherited a job, didn't you? I mean, you've been involved with it since. So
1: I grew up with 4-H, showing livestock, and real involved. And then once I got the Extension Service, started volunteering to help with livestock shows. And way back in 1980, then I majored myself. But all of a sudden, they didn't have a coordinator for the State Fair 4-H Beef Show.
0: Mm-hmm.
1: And so they said, well, this young county agent, can you take on this? I'll take it on for a few years. Well, here we are.
0: Yep.
1: It's 2026, and I'm still coordinating it. But the great news is it's been a lot of fun. It's a big show, about 600 kids in the 4-H Beef Show, and out of 3,000 total on 4-H Livestock Weekend. But the great group of volunteers. We got about 75 volunteers that help with the 4-H Beef Show, and I got a core group of about 15 that coordinate various aspects of the show, and so I'm just kind of a manager, I guess, and let them do the hard pulling out there.
0: So the beef show is this next week, but then there's also the hog show, the sheep show, all of the livestock shows. So I've never asked you this before, but across the country, is the Minnesota State Fair is it deemed as one of the premier livestock shows for state fairs around the country?
1: Yeah, it is. And what's kind of unique about the Minnesota, the 4-H, just for people's background, when it comes to the state fair runs 12 days, and from a livestock competition, there's really three segments. The first 4 days, actually 5 days, the day before is when all the entries come in, is all 4-H livestock of all species, beef, sheep, swine, goats, poultry, rabbits. Then the middle part of the fair is open class dairy and open class hog and open class sheep going on. Mm-hmm. And they have a big youth swine show, and then the final weekend is open class beef and the FFA show on the mm-hmm. Labor Day weekend. So they have it divided there. But as far as Minnesota's 4-H livestock program, the one thing that's kind of unique, there'll be approximately 3,000 youth taking part, but that's also 3,000 livestock exhibits. Most county or state fairs, they might have similar numbers or some cases even bigger numbers, but they allow each exhibitor to bring multiple animals, in some cases four or five for mm-hmm. the same exhibitor. So the unique thing in Minnesota, if you bring a beef heifer to the state fair, you can't bring any other beef animals. You can't bring a hog or a sheep. And mm-hmm.

0: know, in some state fairs, they'll have families that bring beef and hogs and sheep to the state fairs. So,
1: right, right.
0: So as far as total number of exhibitors, it's probably, if not the biggest, but certainly one of the biggest.
1: Mm-hmm.
0: And certainly a number of animals. I mean, the only restriction we really have at the Minnesota State Fair is space for animals and kids. There's still a fair number of kids that stay in dorms, and then the livestock facilities, we basically max it out in all the barns what we can hold. And
1: mm-hmm.
0: if we can hold more animals, we probably have more exhibits there.
1: Right. Well, I remember growing up in 4-H, too. I mean, if you earned a state fair trip, you had to choose. I mean, some kids had an opportunity to take this or that, right? And they had to make a choice. Which one?
0: Yeah, and that's still the way it is. If they have multiple species and they win trips in, say, with a goat and a lamb, they got to choose between that. Or even within, like, the beef project, many times they'll have a beef heifer and a cow-calf pair and maybe a steer, and if they win a trip with all three, then they got to pick which one they want to take. So
1: right.
0: I know our judges, we usually bring our judges in for the beef show from all over the country, and many times they come from states like Texas and Oklahoma or Kansas, where they, the kids can show multiple animals.
1: Right.
0: I was telling the first class we have in the ring on Thursday afternoon at 1 o'clock is the Angus cow calf fairs, and I say, well, those kids you're seeing in that Angus cow calf fair, you won't see them again. That's the last time you're going to see them unless they're the championship.
1: Yeah.
0: So, because it's one and done.
1: Yeah.
0: So.
1: All right, talk about the auction, if you would, quick. I know that's a big part of the state fair as well.
0: Well, the auction, as is tradition, will be held on the first Saturday of the state fair, the 29th of August. And that's turned into quite an event. We start out with a buyer's supper at 4 o'clock. We're going to be awarding scholarships to 44 youth leaders in livestock, and I had a chance to help evaluate those, some really outstanding young people,
1: mm-hmm.
0: many going into agricultural careers through college and later on, and so that'll be exciting. And a new program we started about 3 years ago is called the Breeding Livestock Incentive Program, where we take some auction funds that we have in our Animal Science Enhancement Program, match it with some sponsorship dollars, and these awards go to the top-placing breeding animals, which are not eligible for the auction, things like beef heifers, cow-calf pairs, breeding gilts,
1: mm-hmm.
0: Breeding ewes, so breeding goats. So that's kind of exciting. And then the auction starts at 6, and we'll be 115 youth with their market animals will be in the auction. And for the last 2 years, we've grossed $1 million on that.
1: Yeah.
0: The youth get about 80%, and 20% supports the scholarships and the breeding livestock, as well as about 60,000 or 70,000 support 4-H and FFA programs throughout the year around the state.
1: You bet. Well, hopefully I'm going to get a chance to get up there and see some of it. I haven't been to the state fair for a couple of years. I got to get back. It's one of my favorite things to go and do. So. Good luck with everything, and we'll keep you in. You know, you keep me posted on what's going on, and we'll have you on again soon.
0: Yeah, no, there's shows going on all weekend, so you can come up there and watch a lot of shows. And well, I should throw a plug in. They redid the Coliseum, and I got the chance to see that the other day.
1: Yeah,
0: that's pretty neat. It's all bright and new lighting and bright colors in there.
1: You call it the Coliseum. I grew up; it was the Hippodrome.
0: Well, it's still, a lot of people still call it the Hippodrome.
1: The Hippodrome, yeah. So, anyway. All right, hey, thanks, Kent. Enjoy the fair.
0: You bet. Bye.
1: Kent Tesey with the Minnesota State Fair. He's very involved, and I want to say thanks to him for being available to talk about the Minnesota State Fair. It gets underway next week.
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0: 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It's called Girl Crush. It's 6 minutes now in front of the hour of 9 o'clock. 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
0: Don't forget tonight, Bargo at Seaforth Bar in Seaforth gets underway at 7. Your chance to get in the Fill It, Freeze It, Feast on It finals. Hope to see you there. I won't be there. Troy's going to be the star tonight at Seaforth Bar in Seaforth.
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0: 5 minutes away from the hour of 9 o'clock, as we said, we've got Bargo tonight. Then next week, we're going to be in Cobden on the 26th and Danube on the 27th. So, good crowd last night at the Pig and Plow in Evan. 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
0: I was talking with Kent Tesey before about the state fair, and I called it the Hippodrome. A lot of people call it the, you know, the arena or whatever you want to say, but it's always been the Hippodrome, because my dad took me to the state fair when I was just a wee lad, and he called it the Hippodrome, and I've known it as that ever since, and so always enjoyed it. I saw my first rodeo at the Hippodrome at the state fair. Taking us to the top of the hour, here's Phantom 309.
8: I was out on the West Coast trying to make a buck, and things didn't work out. I was down on my luck. Got tired of roaming and bumming around, so I started thumbing back east toward my hometown. Made a lot of miles the first 2 days, and I figured I'd be home in a week if my luck held out this way. But the third night, I got stranded way out of town at a cold, lonely crossroads. Rain was pouring down. I was hungry and freezing, done caught a chill, when the lights of a big semi topped the hill. Lord, I sure was glad to hear them air brakes come on. And I climbed in that cab where I knew it'd be warm. At the wheel sat a big man. He weighed about 210. He stuck out his hand and said with a grin, "Big Joe's the name." I told him mine. And he said, "The name of my rig is Phantom 309. Well, I asked him why he called his rig such a name. He said, "Son, this old Mac can put them all to shame. There ain't a driver or a rig running any line that's seen nothing but taillights from Phantom 309. Well, we rode and talked the better part of the night, when the lights of a truck stop came in sight. He said, "I'm sorry, son, this is as far as you go, 'cause I gotta make a turn just on up the road." Well, he tossed me a dime as he pulled her in low and said, "Have yourself a hot cup on old Big Joe." When Joe and his rig roared out in the night, in nothing flat he was clean out of sight. Well, I went inside and ordered me a cup. Told the waiter Big Joe was setting me up. Oh, you could have heard a pin drop. It got deathly quiet, and the waiter's face turned kind of white. Well, did I say something wrong? I said with a halfway grin. He said, no, this happens every now and then. Every driver in here knows Big Joe. But son, let me tell you what happened about 10 years ago. At the crossroads tonight where you flagged him down, there was a busload of kids coming from town. And they were right in the middle when Big Joe topped the hill. It could have been slaughter, but he turned his wheels. Well, Joe lost control, went into a skid, and gave his life to save that bunch of kids. And there at that crossroads was the end of a line for Big Joe and Phantom 309. But every now and then, some hiker will come by, and like you, Big Joe will give him a ride. Here, have another cup, and forget about the dime. Keep it as a souvenir from Big Joe and Phantom 309.
0: Red Sovine and Phantom 309. 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KLGR Radio, Redwood Falls, 64 degrees at 9 o'clock.
6: ABC News, I'm Sherry Preston. Frustration growing in the Midwest following days of rain, and for some, more than a week without power. Flood watches stretching again overnight from Illinois through West Virginia and Pennsylvania. After living in the U.S. for 6 years, Harry and Meghan are moving back to the U.K.
9: According to the Telegraph, the move is planned for later this month with the family.

0: Believed to be taking up residence in a private, non-royal residence outside London. The paper also reporting that the couple's two children, 7-year-old Prince Archie and 5-year-old Princess Lilibet, are enrolled to start at British schools in September.
1: ABC's Lama Hassan at Buckingham Palace. The national debt now hitting a staggering $40 trillion, driven mostly by costs for defense, Social Security, and Medicare. Walmart has posted another strong performance in the second quarter, but that was overshadowed by a more cautious outlook for the rest of the year. Early on, Walmart shares had been sliding almost 6%. This is ABC News. Supporters of Lindsey Clancy are expected to gather outside the courthouse in Plymouth, Massachusetts today in support of her. ABC's Peter Herolombo has more on the mom who killed her three children, she says, in the grips of postpartum psychosis, and a witness who is not allowed on the stand.
2: Defense lawyers unsuccessfully tried to call a TikToker who posted about the case itself. This was someone who actually worked at the facility where Clancy was treated. She believed that prosecutors were misrepresenting the quality of care there, posted a TikTok about it, prompted defense lawyers to reach out to her to see if she'd be willing to testify for the defense case. The judge ultimately saying that her testimony would have been credible, but it wasn't material to the case because that woman stopped working at the facility about a year before Clancy was admitted.
1: Nantucket Island, one of the most naturally beautiful and expensive places in the country, is dealing with a very high number of tick-borne illnesses. There have been 269 cases so far this summer compared to 250 for all of last year. Sherry Preston, ABC News.
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8: Minnesota has had a stepped-up effort on that type of thing right there. DWIs until from now until Labor Day, Minnesota will see an increase in patrols on our highways. So drive responsibly and don't drink and drive, okay? 4 minutes after the hour of 9 o'clock here on KLGR Radio in Redwood Falls, Minnesota. And we will have more for you. Blake Shelton joins us when we come back. 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The online bidding will end August 25th at 11 a.m. Kirchhoff Auction, sold on satisfaction. 5 minutes after the hour of 9 o'clock, and I said Blake Shelton is going to join us. No, not in studio. He's on some beach. Here's Blake Shelton.

0: Blake Shelton. Some beach, somewhere, on the Morning Mess. 8 minutes after 9 o'clock here this morning. We are up to 64 degrees here this morning at our studios. 82 looking for a high today. Could see some shower activity move across our world here this morning. Some of you might experience just a light shower. It doesn't look like it's going to last real long, but you could see a light shower here sometime this morning. So don't be surprised if you see that.
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0: We'll check the forecast right after we hear from Keith Whitley and Earl Thomas Conley. Two brothers fighting like cats all the time, but deep down, they've got brotherly love.

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1: 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Slight chance of thunderstorms today. Otherwise, sunshine mixed with clouds at times. Highs level off around 83. Winds out of the southwest, 8 to 15 miles per hour. Partly cloudy skies again tonight. Slight chance of thunderstorms. Lows level off around 59. Highs level off around 81 tomorrow. Mainly clear skies. Bright sunshine expected Saturday. Clouds on the increase by Sunday. Highs in the upper 70s. I'm staff meteorologist Paul Trombley. Currently 66.
0: 66 degrees here at our studios, and as we said, we could see a light shower roll through our listening area here this morning. It's not going to last long if we get that shower, but we do have a potential of getting a light shower rolling through the KLGR listening area. 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
0: Here on the Morning Mess, we talk about the community calendar, which is brought to you by your friends at West Central Sanitation of Redwood Falls. Coming up tomorrow, the Alcoholics Anonymous will meet on Friday at 8 o'clock. Then on Saturday, it's the Ladies AA meets every Saturday at 3 o'clock. Sunday, Narcotics Anonymous meets on Sundays at 4 p.m. There's a fellowship hour at 5, and then AA meets on Sunday at 6. On Monday, the Wood Lake Community Fair gets underway in Wood Lake. That'll start at about 4 o'clock on Monday, runs through the runs through Wednesday at the at Wood Lake Community Fair. Some of the things that are going to take place there, they've got a scavenger hunt on Monday. The exhibit hall will open at 5:30. They also have the firemen's water fights and a raffle drawing at 6 o'clock. North 40 will play at the Beer Garden on Monday. They've got Family Feud as well. Pie and Ice Cream Social on Tuesday. Bed Races, 6 o'clock on Tuesday. 3-hour Download will play at the Beer Garden on Tuesday. Then another Pie and Ice Cream Social at the Methodist Church on Wednesday. Kitty Parade at 5:30. On Wednesday, the Grand Parade is 6:30. The Kingery family plays at the Community Center. I know that family. They play from 8 to 9 o'clock at the Community Center. And then at Chicktown Mafia. They've got Midwest Rides Carnival there each and every day. And the Lakeview Booster Club Bingo Stand. The Wood Lake Fireman's Dunk Tank. And the Woody's Bar Beer Garden for all 3 days. So, all kinds of things happening at the Wood Lake Fair. Coming up next Monday, Tuesday, and Wednesday in Wood Lake. Community calendar brought to you each and every day by your friends at West Central Sanitation, our next-door neighbors here in Redwood Falls. If you're looking for a large or small dumpster, if you got a project that you need to have a dumpster for, call them. 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

0: Billy Joe Spears. Blanket on the ground on the morning bus. 19 after 9 and 66 degrees.
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0: Well, coming up tonight at the Seaforth Bar, Bargo, 7 o'clock. And Troy is going to be the star of the show. Here's Thomas Rhett.

Thomas Rhett and the star of the show. Severe weather can happen at any time, and here at KLGR, we want to keep you informed when severe weather happens. From school and business closings to up-to-the-minute weather announcements, KLGR is your best choice, helping to keep you informed during severe weather. 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On this Thursday morning, 23 after the hour now, of 9 o'clock, we've got opening markets coming up in about 15 minutes or so from Brownfield. Here this morning, we will go back a few years. Here's Conway Twitty talking about that desperado love on The Morning Mess, brought to you by P-Star Meats and Eco Water.

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1: Hey, on the Morning Mess, we bring in some of my favorites, like Vince Gill. Don't let our love start slipping away. 66 degrees. Could see some light showers, you know.

0: 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KLGR Radio in Redwood Falls. As I look at the radar screen here this morning, some shower activity to the north of us. Some of you in Rendell County could be seeing a shower here this morning. Also, showers basically straight west of us, just north of Marshall. And that's moving off to the east-southeast throughout the morning here. We could see some shower activity in your world here sometime this morning. Opening markets coming your way in about 10 minutes from Brownfield.
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2: Well, we've got some cloudy skies and some rain in and around the area, but hopefully we don't have a hurricane. Here comes Luke Combs on the Morning Bus.

Luke Combs, and Hurricane. It's 9:35. Coming up, we've got the opening markets from Brownfield. We'll have that at about 20 before the hour. Find what?

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2: All right, taking us up to the opening markets on this Thursday morning. George Strait, he thinks he can still make Cheyenne.

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2: Corn is higher, soybeans, cattle, and hogs are mixed. I'm John Perkins with a Brownfield Market Update. 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Stein Seed Company is right there with you. Stein has yield. Soybeans are mixed, watching a major private crop tour, which has reported lower than a year ago pod counts in some areas. That could impact supply, and demand is good, but contracts are a little overbought at this point. September beans are down 2.25 at 1220. November

0: 25.5. Live and feeder cattle are both mixed as they wait for widespread direct business and tomorrow afternoon's USDA on feed numbers. October live's up 5 at 217.27. December's 47 higher, 217.62. September feeders are down $1.17 at 327.95. And hogs are mixed, adjusting spreads. Nearby contracts are lower. Most deferred months are modestly higher. October leans down $1.05 at 80.45, and December's 57 lower at 70.85. And over in the broader market, crude oil's right around $87.50 a barrel. John Perkins, Brownfield.
1: And that's the opening markets here at 9:40 every morning, right here Monday through Friday on The Morning Mess. Hey, we'll be back with more after we do this.
2: That'll be $84.52.
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1: 17 away from the hour of 10 o'clock, we will have World National News for you at the top of the hour. I Can Love You Better Than That, I guess. Here comes the Chicks on The Morning Mess.

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2: 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Slight chance of thunderstorms today. Otherwise, sunshine mixed with clouds at times. Highs level off around 83. Winds out of the southwest, 8 to 15 miles per hour. Partly cloudy skies again tonight. Slight chance of thunderstorms. Lows level off around 59. Highs level off around 81 tomorrow. Mainly clear skies. Bright sunshine expected Saturday. Clouds on the increase by Sunday. Highs in the upper 70s. I'm staff meteorologist Paul Trombley. Currently 66.
3: 66 degrees here at KLGR. As we said, we could see some showers as they roll across Minnesota today. Nothing going to be too severe, but we could see some shower activity here this morning. Cloudy skies expected, high near 81. Later today.
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3: Well, it's 12 minutes away from 10 o'clock on today's Morning Mess. We told you that the forecast says we could get some shower activity today, but mostly cloudy skies, and a light shower might roll through, so don't be surprised with that. The weekend looks really nice as we get closer to Friday, Saturday, Sunday. We could see mostly sunny skies and about 80 degrees this weekend. It's going to be pretty nice around southwestern Minnesota. Well, I was a Sundrop cowboy, not a Coca-Cola cowboy. Here's Mel Tillis.

0: Coca-Cola Cowboy. That is Mel Tillis.
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0: Kenny Chesney rolls in. He's hanging out with all the pretty girls. Well, why wouldn't you? We do that here on the Morning Mess.

0: Kenny Chesney, All the Pretty Girls.
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0: Here comes Tim McGraw taking us to the top of the hour. And world national news from ABC. Thanks for being with us on The Morning Mess. It's being brought to you each and every day by Eco Water and your friends at P-Star Meats.

0: I like it. I love it. That's Tim McGraw. The Morning Mess brought to you by Peacetime Meats and Deco Water. Thanks for being with us. See you back here bright and early tomorrow morning.
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1: ABC News, I'm Michelle Franzen. In Massachusetts, the jury in the murder trial of Lindsay Clancy was sent home for the day due to what the judge described as an unforeseen circumstance. The mother is charged in the killing of her three children in 2023. Defense attorneys claim Clancy did not receive proper medical treatment for postpartum psychosis. ABC's Peter Haralambos says more.
2: A bit of a surprise. The jury actually was just sent back for lunch. As they got back from that break, they were told they were actually going to go home for the day. The judge really not providing many details. He said this was unavoidable. He also told the jury not to speculate about what this is.
1: A new round of tariffs set to take effect on Canadian goods, now on hold for 3 days. President Trump says so the U.S. and Canada can continue talks on a trade deal. Power in the city of Griffith, Indiana, remains out in many areas due to storms. The utility company says it is working to restore all power by the end of the week, and extreme heat, the concern across much of the south and western states. This is ABC News. In Philadelphia, the hunt intensifying for that masked man who chases joggers.
3: Chilling video released by investigators shows a man wearing a disturbing doll face mask.
4: He's actively engaged in running up to people. It looks like he's attempting to scare or antagonize them.
3: Police now scouring surveillance video in the area, believing he's threatened or chased at least a half a dozen people. Police say the suspect is seen using a cell phone, appearing to film the terrifying encounters. Intelligence units now scouring social media.
1: ABC's Rihanna Nally. The Federal Trade Commission announcing it's seeking public comment on an enforcement policy statement regarding personalized pricing, also known as dynamic pricing. That's the use of personal data by a company to set prices based on individual consumer habits and what the shopper is willing to spend. The FTC warning it will uphold the law if businesses mislead consumers with hidden fees and surprise charges. I'm Michelle Franzen, ABC News.
5: 2 hours ago, Kyle arrived at the bar.
6: Hey, what's everyone drinking?
5: 30 minutes ago, Kyle got his friends another round of drinks.
6: Cheers!
5: 5 minutes ago, Kyle decided to drive home drunk. A minute ago, a law enforcement officer pulled up behind Kyle.
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1: 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Daytime highs approaching 79 this afternoon. Under mainly clear skies, winds out of the southwest, 5 to 10 miles per hour. Lows dip down to about 60 tonight. Mainly sunny skies tomorrow. Slight chance of thunderstorms. Daytime highs approaching 83. Mainly clear and dry Friday and Saturday. Low 80s Friday, upper 70s by Saturday. Looking further out, 79 Sunday, 82 Monday, and 83 on Tuesday. I'm Staff Meteorologist Paul Trombley. Currently 75.
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0: George Jones classic the boys put their own spin on, The Race Is On by Sawyer Brown. And it certainly feels that way, being almost the weekend. Happy Thursday, Coryell here. In a couple minutes, Tanya Tucker on your classic country.
1: 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Daytime highs approaching 79 this afternoon under mainly clear skies. Winds out of the southwest, 5 to 10 miles per hour. Lows dip down to about 60 tonight. Mainly sunny skies tomorrow. Slight chance of thunderstorms. Daytime highs approaching 83. Mainly clear and dry Friday and Saturday. Low 80s Friday, upper 70s by Saturday. Looking further out, 79 Sunday, 82 Monday, and 83 on Tuesday. I'm staff meteorologist Paul Trombley. Currently 75.
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What's Your Mama's Name by Tanya Tucker. Here's Jody Messina. She made history as the first female country artist to score three consecutive multi-week number one hits. And Bye Bye was the first of that hat trick, hitting number one in 1998 and produced by Tim McGraw.

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2: ABC News, I'm Michelle Franzen. In Massachusetts, the jury in the murder trial of Lindsay Clancy was sent home for the day due to what the judge described as an unforeseen circumstance. The mother is charged in the killing of her three children in 2023. Defense attorneys claim Clancy did not receive proper medical treatment for postpartum psychosis. ABC's Peter Haralambos says more.
3: A bit of a surprise. The jury actually was just sent back for lunch. As they got back from that break, they were told they were actually going to go home for the day. The judge really not providing many details. He said this was unavoidable. He also told the jury not to speculate about what this is.
2: A new round of tariffs set to take effect on Canadian goods, now on hold for 3 days. President Trump says so the U.S. and Canada can continue talks on a trade deal. Power in the city of Griffith, Indiana, remains out in many areas due to storms. The utility company says it is working to restore all power by the end of the week, and extreme heat, the concern across much of the south and western states. This is ABC News. In Philadelphia, the hunt intensifying for that masked man who chases joggers.
4: Chilling video released by investigators shows a man wearing a disturbing doll face mask.
5: He's actively engaged in running up to people. It looks like he's attempting to scare or antagonize them.
4: Police now scouring surveillance video in the area, believing he's threatened or chased at least a half a dozen people. Police say the suspect is seen using a cell phone, appearing to film the terrifying encounters. Intelligence units now scouring social media.
2: ABC's Rihanna Nally. The Federal Trade Commission announcing it's seeking public comment on an enforcement policy statement regarding personalized pricing, also known as dynamic pricing. That's the use of personal data by a company to set prices based on individual consumer habits and what the shopper is willing to spend. The FTC warning it will uphold the law if businesses mislead consumers with hidden fees and surprise charges. I'm Michelle Franzen, ABC News.
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Earl Thomas Conley once in a blue moon, who definitely has bragging rights. 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Live Until I Die. It's time for Clay Walker. Skipping rock.

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1: 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Daytime highs approaching 79 this afternoon. Under mainly clear skies, winds out of the southwest, 5 to 10 miles per hour. Lows dip down to about 60 tonight. Mainly sunny skies tomorrow. Slight chance of thunderstorms. Daytime highs approaching 83. Mainly clear and dry Friday and Saturday. Low 80s Friday, upper 70s by Saturday. Looking further out, 79 Sunday, 82 Monday.

0: and 83 on Tuesday. I'm staff meteorologist Paul Trombley. Currently 75.
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10: This is the Turn It Up part. 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

Take a Little by Little Texas. This is Coryell. How's it going? Hang in there. It's almost the weekend. Continuing your classic country with a man who started off in housing projects in Houston and ended up in the Country Music Hall of Fame. Kenny Rogers with Lucille. In a bar.

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1: 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September beans are 22 and a quarter higher at 1223. November's up 21 at 1237 and three quarters. September corn 7.5 higher at 470 and three quarters. December's up 8 at 496. Live and feeder cattle are lower ahead of widespread direct trade and Friday's on feed update. October live's down 117 at 217.75. September feeders are 340 lower at 329.95. And hogs are up on short covering with October 60 higher at 81.32. And December lean 50 higher at 71.42. John Perkins, Brownfield.
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0: Guitars up, worries down.

Joe Diffie with John Deere Green. This next song is perfect for a thirsty Thursday. Or really any day that you're feeling it, honestly. It's 5 o'clock somewhere. Alan Jackson and Jimmy Buffett.

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1: 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Daytime highs approaching 79 this afternoon. Under mainly clear skies, winds out of the southwest, 5 to 10 miles per hour. Lows dip down to about 60 tonight. Mainly sunny skies tomorrow. Slight chance of thunderstorms. Daytime highs approaching 83. Mainly clear and dry Friday and Saturday. Low 80s Friday, upper 70s by Saturday. Looking further out, 79 Sunday, 82 Monday, and 83 on Tuesday. I'm staff meteorologist Paul Trombley. Currently 75.
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It's the King George Strait. Dwight Yoakam made history with Honky Tonk Man. It was the very first country music video ever played on MTV. Here he is now.

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1: ABC News, I'm Michelle Franzen. In Massachusetts, the jury in the murder trial of Lindsay Clancy was sent home for the day due to what the judge described as an unforeseen circumstance. The mother is charged in the killing of her three children in 2023. Defense attorneys claim Clancy did not receive proper medical treatment for postpartum psychosis. ABC's Peter Haralambos says more.
2: A bit of a surprise. The jury actually was just sent back for lunch. As they got back from that break, they were told they were actually going to go home for the day. The judge really not providing many details. He said this was unavoidable. He also told the jury not to speculate about what this is.
1: A new round of tariffs set to take effect on Canadian goods, now on hold for 3 days. President Trump says so the U.S. and Canada can continue talks on a trade deal. Power in the city of Griffith, Indiana remains out in many areas due to storms. The utility company says it is working to restore all power by the end of the week, and extreme heat, the concern across much of the south and western states. This is ABC News. In Philadelphia, the hunt intensifying for that masked man who chases joggers.
3: Chilling video released by investigators shows a man wearing a disturbing doll face mask.
4: He's actively engaged in running up to people. It looks like he's attempting to scare or antagonize them.
3: Police now scouring surveillance video in the area, believing he's threatened or chased at least a half a dozen people. Police say the suspect is seen using a cell phone, appearing to film the terrifying encounters. Intelligence units now scouring social media.
1: ABC's Rhiannon Alley. The Federal Trade Commission announcing it's seeking public comment on an enforcement policy statement regarding personalized pricing, also known as dynamic pricing. That's the use of personal data by a company to set prices based on individual consumer habits and what the shopper is willing to spend. The FTC warning it will uphold the law if business mislead consumers with hidden fees and surprise charges. I'm Michelle Franzen, ABC News.
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9: With a look at news, I'm Brian Langland. Minnesota education officials are reminding families to complete an application for educational benefits as new federal income guidelines take effect. Minnesota provides free school lunches to all students, but the applications help schools qualify for federal funding and determine eligibility for other assistance. The Minnesota Department of Education says benefits can include sunbucks for summer food assistance and help covering certain school fees. In other news, wildfire smoke is making challenges from some Minnesota high school sports teams. Some schools have had to move practices indoors or have adjusted their workouts when air quality reaches some unhealthy levels. And a suspect is in custody following burglaries at two schools in Hinckley, Minnesota. That's news. I'm Brian Langland.
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0: Less talking, more steel guitar. KLGR.

Can you believe Blake Shelton almost didn't record this song because he thought it was corny? Austin, that was his very first single and his very first number one hit. In fact, it tied at the time a record for a debut single's time at the top of the charts. 5 weeks, a mark previously held by Billy Ray Cyrus for Achy Breaky Heart. And rapper turned country star Post Malone, his real name is Austin Post. His mom, growing up, let him believe this song was written about him. Money in the Bank now. It's John Anderson. It's Friday.

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1: 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Daytime highs approaching 79 this afternoon. Under mainly clear skies, winds out of the southwest, 5 to 10 miles per hour. Lows dip down to about 60 tonight. Mainly sunny skies tomorrow. Slight chance of thunderstorms. Daytime highs approaching 83. Mainly clear and dry Friday and Saturday. Low 80s Friday, upper 70s by Saturday. Looking further out, 79 Sunday, 82 Monday, and 83 on Tuesday. I'm staff meteorologist Paul Trombley. Currently 75.
2: With the funeral news, I'm Brian Langland. Douglas Dwayne Sanders, 83 of Tracy, passed away August 10th in Sioux Falls. A visitation will be held from 4 to 6 p.m. on Friday, August 14th at the Tracy Area Funeral Home. 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Evelyn Evie Jean Gayworth, 87 of Redwood Falls, passed away on August 8th in Redwood Falls. Massive Christian burial will be held on Friday at 10:30 at St. Catherine's Catholic Church in Redwood Falls. Burial will be at St. John's Catholic Church Cemetery in Morton. Visitation for Evie Gayworth will be held 4 to 7 p.m. today at the Nelson Hillestead Funeral Home in Redwood Falls. Visitation continues tomorrow, 1 hour prior to the church, prior to the Mass at the church. The Nelson Hillestead Funeral and Cremation Service, Redwood Falls and Morgan, handling arrangements. Janice Buzak, 79 of Granite Falls, passed away on August 1st in Marshall. Funeral services will be held Saturday at 11 o'clock at Christ Victory Lutheran Church in Redwood Falls. Visitation for Jan Buzak will be held Friday from 5 to 7 p.m. at the Sunset Funeral Home in Echo. Visitation continues 1 hour prior to the service at the church on Saturday. Interment will be at the Echo City Cemetery. Sunset Funeral and Cremation Service of Echo in charge of the arrangement. Lewis Forbrook, 88 of Morgan, passed away July 4th in Morgan. Celebration of Life will be held Saturday at 1 o'clock at Fritz's on Main in Morgan. A reception will follow the service from 1:30 to 4. Private family burial will be held at the Morgan City Cemetery at a later date. The Nelson Hillestead Funeral and Cremation Service of Redwood Falls and Morgan handling the arrangements. Dale George Check, 89 of Redwood Falls, passed away July 28th at Garnet Gardens. Visitation will be held from 2 to 4 p.m. on Sunday, August 16th at the Redwood Valley Funeral Home. Stevens Funeral Service, Redwood Valley Funeral Home handling arrangements. Don Irving Baker, 94 of Walnut Grove, passed away on August 8th in Marshall. Memorial services will be held on Monday at 10:30. At the Walnut Grove United Methodist Church, visitation for Don Baker will be held 1 hour prior to the service at the

church on Monday. Burial will be at the Walnut Grove Cemetery. Stephen's Funeral Service, Walnut Grove Funeral Home, handling the arrangements. With the funeral news, I'm Brian Langland. Douglas Doug Arthur Olson, 89, of Renville, formerly of Cottonwood, passed away on Friday, February 27th at the Renville Nursing Home. Celebration for Doug Olson will be held on Saturday from 2 to 5 p.m. at the Hanley Falls Fire Department. Arrangements are being handled by the Sunset Funeral and Cremation Association of Echo. Richard Eddie Peterson, 90, of Springfield, passed away at his home on August 16th. Funeral services will be held Sunday, August 23rd, 2 p.m. at the St. John Lutheran Church in Springfield. Visitation for Richard Peterson will be on Sunday from 1 till time of services at 2 at St. John's Lutheran Church. Burial will take place at the Springfield City Cemetery with military honors. Arrangements with the Sturm Funeral Home of Springfield. Carol Ann Swanson, 79, of Walnut Grove, passed away on August 12th at Mayo Clinic in Mankato. Funeral services will be held at 11 o'clock on Wednesday, August 26th at Trinity Lutheran Church at Walnut Grove. Visitation for Carol Swanson will be held on the 26th from 10 till time of services at 11 at the Trinity Lutheran Church at Walnut Grove. Interment will take place at the Walnut Grove Cemetery. Stephen's Funeral Service, Walnut Grove Funeral Home, assisting the family with those arrangements. And Michael J. Eichten, 80, of Lamberton, passed away on July 28th. A celebration of life will be held on September 12th from 1 to 5 at the Lamberton American Legion. That's a check of the funeral news. I'm Brian Langland.

Terry Clark's first number one hit in the U.S., You're Easy on the Eyes. She's from Alberta, Canada. When she moved to Nashville, at the time she barely had a dime to her name. She worked as a hat check girl at Tootsie's Orchid Lounge. If you've ever been in Music City, you know that's where it started for her, before anyone noticed how good she was. And of course they're going to eventually notice when you have pipes like that. Copperhead Road, Steve Earle. Hey,

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0: Reba McEntire teaming up with Linda Davis. Does he love you? I'm Corey L. Thanks for hanging out with me. I've got quite the classic country playlist for you. Diamond Rio, Colin Ray, Glenn Campbell, they're all coming up, so don't go anywhere else. And if it's a little easier, you know you can always listen online.
1: 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Daytime highs approaching 79 this afternoon under mainly clear skies. Winds out of the southwest, 5 to 10 miles per hour. Lows dip down to about 60 tonight. Mainly sunny skies tomorrow. Slight chance of thunderstorms. Daytime highs approaching 83. Mainly clear and dry Friday and Saturday. Low 80s Friday, upper 70s by Saturday. Looking further out, 79 Sunday, 82 Monday, and 83 on Tuesday. I'm Staff Meteorologist Paul Trombley. Currently 75.
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We have a trip to Australia to thank for that one. Rhinestone Cowboy Glenn Campbell. He was touring there when he first heard the song. So he went out, bought the cassette, learned it over and over and over on the trip home. So when we got back to the U.S., he was fired up to record it. And turns out, by total coincidence, his own A&R guy, which stands for Artists and Repertoire, they kind of do talent scouting, creative guidance, things like that, had already picked out that same exact song for him. So it was meant to be for Glenn Campbell. That's what I get for loving you, Diamond Rio. A star.

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1: Hang tight. 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
2: ABC News, I'm Michelle Franzen. In Massachusetts, the jury in the murder trial of Lindsay Clancy was sent home for the day due to what the judge described as an unforeseen circumstance. The mother is charged in the killing of her three children in 2023. Defense attorneys claim Clancy did not receive proper medical treatment for postpartum psychosis. ABC's Peter Haralambos says more.
3: A bit of a surprise, the jury actually was just sent back for lunch. As they got back from that break, they were told they were actually going to go home for the day. The judge really not providing many details. He said this was unavoidable. He also told the jury not to speculate about what this is.
2: A new round of tariffs set to take effect on Canadian goods, now on hold for 3 days. President Trump says so the U.S. and Canada can continue talks on a trade deal. Power in the city of Griffith, Indiana remains out in many areas due to storms. The utility company says it is working to restore all power by the end of the week, and extreme heat, the concern across much of the south and western states. This is ABC News. In Philadelphia, the hunt intensifying for that masked man who chases joggers.
4: Chilling video released by investigators shows a man wearing a disturbing doll face mask.
5: He's actively engaged in running up to people. It looks like he's attempting to scare or antagonize them.
4: Police now scouring surveillance video in the area, believing he's threatened or chased at least a half a dozen people. Police say the suspect is seen using a cell phone, appearing to film the terrifying encounters. Intelligence units now scouring social media.
2: ABC's Rihanna Nally. The Federal Trade Commission announcing it's seeking public comment on an enforcement policy statement regarding personalized pricing, also known as dynamic pricing. That's the use of personal data by a company to set prices based on individual consumer habits and what the shopper is willing to spend. The FTC warning it will uphold the law if businesses mislead consumers with hidden fees and surprise charges. I'm Michelle Franzen, ABC News.
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Neil McCoy's next with Wink. I think it's such a fun song. And Neil McCoy is unique himself. He is part Filipino, part Irish, grew up in Texas.

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1: 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Daytime highs approaching 79 this afternoon under mainly clear skies. Winds out of the southwest, 5 to 10 miles per hour. Lows dip down to about 60 tonight. Mainly sunny skies tomorrow. Slight chance of thunderstorms. Daytime highs approaching 83. Mainly clear and dry Friday and Saturday. Low 80s Friday, upper 70s by Saturday. Looking further out, 79 Sunday, 82 Monday, and 83 on Tuesday. I'm staff meteorologist Paul Trombley. Currently 75.
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0: Tucker. 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This is Coryell. Now, if I take a road trip to Margaritaville, who else is coming with me? You got to pack a big bag, though, because I don't know how long we're going to stay. Who knows? We might not leave. It's Jimmy Buffett.
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1: Cattle futures are lower. Hogs, corn, and soybeans are higher. I'm John Perkins with a Brownfield Market Update. Speed wins. That's why Stein is focused on delivering higher-yielding genetics faster than the competition, and why they release more new Enlist E3 lines than any other company. Stein has yield. Soybeans are higher today on fund and technical buying. Traders are watching a major private crop tour with results generally below a year ago so far. Demand solid with improved export business and strong domestic crush margins. USDA's next round of supply, demand, and production numbers is out on Friday, September 11th. September beans are up 19 cents at 12.19 and three quarters. November's 18 and three quarters higher at 12.35 and a half. September bean meal's up $4.80 at 317.80. And September soybean oil's up 14 points at 69.83. Corn's higher today on fund and technical buying. Looking at the results from that major crop tour as it moves towards the heart of the region, ethanol margins are bullish and weekly production was above a year ago. Stocks, though, are also up sharply from last year. Mixed a week for the exports as well. September corn's up 6.5 at 469 and three quarters. December 6.75 higher at 494 and three quarters. And wheat today is higher. Restrictions on exports out of the Black Sea continue due to the ongoing war. Traders are also monitoring U.S. harvest activity and global crop conditions. September Chicago's up 11 and a quarter at 675 and three quarters. Cotton's up on concerns about this year's crop. October's 272 higher at 86.84. Much more active. December cotton's 277 higher at 88.18. Rice is mixed, adjusting spreads really today, with September down 2.5 at 14.22, and November 3.5 lower at 14.64.5. Live and feeder cattle are down, with feeders leading the way lower on the higher move in corn as traders wait for widespread direct business and Friday's on feed update. Bids are at 225 live and 355 dress, with asking prices in the south at 230 live. Widespread business could wait until after those on feed numbers. Choice box beef higher at midday, select is lower. October lives down 142 at 217.50, and December's 175 lower at 217.50. September feeders are down 320 at 320.15. October's 347 lower at 322.80. And hogs are higher, supported by short covering. Fundamentals today, not exactly that friendly. The pork carcass cutout value is lower at midday. Butcher hogs are $2 lower. National Direct at the open was down 213. Iowa Southern Minnesota is 196 lower, and the Western Corn Belt was down 199. October leans up 85 at 81.57, again, largely short covering technical activity. December's 50 higher at 71.42. We are online at brownfieldagnews.com. John Perkins, Brownfield.
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brother jukebox, Mark Chestnut. It was originally recorded by Don Everly, one half of the Everly Brothers, back in like the mid-70s. It didn't do much for Don, but when Mark Chestnut cut it for his debut album in 1990, it went all the way to number one. It's Coryell here with your classic country. We're listening to your favorite songs, and we're watching airplanes. It's Gary Allen. Sitting

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1: 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Slight chance of thunderstorms this afternoon. Otherwise, sunshine mixed with clouds at times. High temperatures reach up to 83. Southwest winds 10 to 15 miles per hour. Slight chance for storms tonight, 59. Tomorrow, highs around 81. Sunny skies Saturday, clouds on the increase by Sunday, highs in the upper 70s. A peek at the extended shows 80 Monday, 83 Tuesday, and 81 on Wednesday. I'm staff meteorologist Paul Trombley. Currently 77.
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Like the Rain by Clint Black. This is Coryell. I love the rain. I love thunderstorms in general. Severe weather, I am fascinated by. I don't like it when it damages property or hurts people, of course. But come on, it is mesmerizing sometimes. And there is a great show to watch called In the Eye of the Storm. There is a user-generated content version, and then there's the same, but the take from the Chasers, on the Chasers end. You should really look it up. Go watch it. It's crazy. 18 Wheels and a Dozen Roses. Kathy Mattea.

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1: ABC News, I'm Wayne Cabot. Relief has arrived for the long-serving crew aboard the USS Abraham Lincoln. U.S. Central Command says the USS George Washington aircraft carrier is now operating in the Middle East, replacing

0: ship, where Defense Secretary Pete Hegseth said reports of mental health challenges and supply shortages were misrepresented. The Lindsey Clancy jury goes home early today, awaiting a long day tomorrow. The defense could rest. Clancy saying postpartum psychosis led her to kill her three children. Her supporters demonstrating outside the courthouse in Plymouth, Mass.
1: The jury is going to see and be aware. So the judge is going to try to limit that. Typically, you're going to see judges have different exits. They will allow them to exit the actual courthouse in a separate area where they're not forced to have to go through the protesters.
0: ABC News legal contributor Shauna Lloyd. The FBI searching the D.C. home of Eric Swalwell in a criminal investigation of the former congressman whose devices they seized. This is ABC News. The Democratic National Committee has narrowed down its list of potential 2028 convention host cities, leaving out Chicago and Atlanta. The short list down to Boston, Philadelphia, or Denver. Medical experts are talking about the potential breakthrough in cancer treatment. A personalized cancer vaccine is showing promise. It's built from a patient's own cancerous tumor. ABC News Chief Medical Correspondent Dr. Tara Narula reports this treatment delayed the recurrence of the most serious form of skin cancer.
2: Right now, this isn't approved, but what this is really hope. This is hope not just for melanoma, but for other cancers. They are, in fact, studying this for other cancers like non-small cell lung cancer, renal cell carcinoma, and many others.
0: It also blocked the spread of melanoma, not just the recurrence, but the spread in high-risk patients. Mark your calendar. Hope for clear skies next Thursday, a week from today, a partial lunar eclipse across the eastern U.S. and Canada, and a little bit across the west as well. Wayne Cabot, ABC News.
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This one's for you, Dad. Watching you, Rodney Atkins. I'm Corey L. Thanks for hanging with me. Lori Morgan now, except for Monday. Stick around for Diamond Rio, Eddie Raven, and more. You look

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1: 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Slight chance of thunderstorms this afternoon. Otherwise, sunshine mixed with clouds at times. High temperatures reach up to 83. Southwest winds 10 to 15 miles per hour. Slight chance for storms tonight, 59. Tomorrow, highs around 81. Sunny skies Saturday, clouds on the increase by Sunday, highs in the upper 70s. A peek at the extended shows, 80 Monday, 83 Tuesday, and 81 on Wednesday. I'm staff meteorologist Paul Trombley. Currently 77.
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0: If the world had a front porch, you're listening to Classic Country. That's Tracy Lawrence Coryell here, continuing your Thursday playlist with Black Hawk, Garth Brooks, and Jerry Reed coming up in just minutes.
1: 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Slight chance of thunderstorms this afternoon. Otherwise, sunshine mixed with clouds at times. High temperatures reach up to 83. Southwest winds 10 to 15 miles per hour. Slight chance for storms tonight, 59. Tomorrow, highs around 81. Sunny skies Saturday, clouds on the increase by Sunday. Highs in the upper 70s. A peek at the extended shows, 80 Monday, 83 Tuesday, and 81 on Wednesday. I'm staff meteorologist Paul Trombley. Currently 77.
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Eastbound and Down, Jerry Reed. That was Garth Brooks back in the day. He was gone for about 6 months, came back to a stack of mail, and in it was a stack of CDs. He had joined one of those CD clubs. You get like 40,000 of them for a penny or whatever, you know. And in that stack of CDs was Billy Joel's Stormfront. There's a song called Shameless that Garth Brooks fell in love with. Billy Joel hadn't even released it as a single yet, so Garth Brooks covered it in 1991, added pedal steel and country production to it, featured Trisha Yearwood on background vocals, and it instantly went number one. Billy Joel didn't even put it out as a single until after Garth made it famous, but it was his to begin with. I'm

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2: ABC News, I'm Wayne Cabot. Relief has arrived for the long-serving crew aboard the USS Abraham Lincoln. U.S. Central Command says the USS George Washington aircraft carrier is now operating in the Middle East, replacing a ship where Defense Secretary Pete Hegseth said reports of mental health challenges and supply shortages were misrepresented. The Lindsey Clancy jury goes home early today, awaiting a long day tomorrow. The defense could rest. Clancy saying postpartum psychosis led her to kill her three children. Her supporters demonstrating outside the courthouse in Plymouth, Mass.
3: The jury is going to see and then be aware. So the judge is going to try to limit that. Typically, you're going to see judges have different exits. They will allow them to exit the actual courthouse in a separate area where they're not forced to have to go through the protesters.
2: ABC News legal contributor Shauna Lloyd. The FBI searching the D.C. home of Eric Swalwell in a criminal investigation of the former congressman whose devices they seized. This is ABC News. The Democratic National Committee has narrowed down its list of potential 2028 convention host cities, leaving out Chicago and Atlanta. The short list down to Boston, Philadelphia, or Denver. Medical experts are talking about the potential breakthrough in cancer treatment. A personalized cancer vaccine is showing promise. It's built from a patient's own cancerous tumor. ABC News Chief Medical Correspondent Dr. Tara Narula reports this treatment delayed the recurrence of the most serious form of skin cancer.
4: Right now, this isn't approved, but what this is really hope. This is hope not just for melanoma, but for other cancers. They are, in fact, studying this for other cancers like non-small cell lung cancer, renal cell carcinoma, and many others.
2: It also blocked the spread of melanoma, not just the recurrence, but the spread in high-risk patients. Mark your calendar. Hope for clear skies next Thursday, a week from today. A partial lunar eclipse across the eastern U.S. and Canada, and a little bit across the west as well. Wayne Cabot, ABC News.
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14 minutes old. Hey, it's JP filling in. We got a couple of absolutely definitive voices from the front end of the 90s in the country boom, from Doug Stone to Pam Tillis. Maybe it was Memphis.

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1: 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Slight chance of thunderstorms this afternoon. Otherwise, sunshine mixed with clouds at times. High temperatures reach up to 83. Southwest winds 10 to 15 miles per hour. Slight chance for storms tonight, 59. Tomorrow, highs around 81. Sunny skies Saturday, clouds on the increase by Sunday, highs in the upper 70s. A peek at the extended shows, 80 Monday, 83 Tuesday, and 81 on Wednesday. I'm staff meteorologist Paul Trombley. Currently 77.
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Vince Gill just breaking our hearts with When I Call Your Name. From a man left with nothing but an empty house to a song that was actually written during an L.A. traffic jam, this is All the Gold in California.

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1: Direct cash cattle trade was quiet and cash hogs finished the day higher. Hello, I'm Megan Grebner with this farm break on Brownfield. Direct cash cattle trade activity was quiet Tuesday. Bids and asking prices did not surface. Show lists for the week are mostly steady in Texas and Nebraska, but they are higher in Kansas. Look for significant trade volume to hold out until sometime Thursday or Friday, especially with Friday's cattle on feed report out at 3 p.m. Eastern to Central. Cash hogs finished the day higher with a big negotiated run. Bears and gilts at the National Daily Direct were up 90 cents with a base range of $88 to $95 and a weighted average of $93.52. The Iowa Minnesota was up 91 cents. So was the Western Corn Belt. Both had weighted averages of $93.34. Butcher hog prices at the Midwest cash markets were down $2 today at $68. I'm Megan Grebner for Brownfield.
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From 1993, a chart topper from Sammy Kershaw, and She Don't Know She's Beautiful. I'm JP. 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I think I-

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1: 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Slight chance of thunderstorms this afternoon. Otherwise, sunshine mixed with clouds at times. High temperatures reach up to 83. Southwest winds 10 to 15 miles per hour. Slight chance for storms tonight, 59. Tomorrow, highs around 81. Sunny skies Saturday, clouds on the increase. By Sunday, highs in the upper 70s. A peek at the extended shows, 80 Monday, 83 Tuesday, and 81 on Wednesday. I'm staff meteorologist Paul Trombley. Currently 77.
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4: 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Sue Mandelkow of Echo has a birthday today. Sue, happy birthday to you. Sean Giernett of Redwood Falls celebrates a birthday. 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Dennis Priest of Echo has a birthday today. 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And Reggie Lothert of Bird Island has a birthday today. 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

0: ABC News, I'm Wayne Cabot. Relief has arrived for the long-serving crew aboard the USS Abraham Lincoln. U.S. Central Command says the USS George Washington aircraft carrier is now operating in the Middle East, replacing a ship where Defense Secretary Pete Hegseth said reports of mental health challenges and supply shortages were misrepresented. The Lindsey Clancy jury goes home early today, awaiting a long day tomorrow. The defense could rest. Clancy saying postpartum psychosis led her to kill her three children. Her supporters demonstrating outside the courthouse in Plymouth, Mass.
1: The jury is going to see and be aware. So the judge is going to try to limit that. Typically, you're going to see judges have different exits. They will allow them to exit the actual courthouse in a separate area where they're not forced to have to go through the protesters.
0: ABC News legal contributor Shauna Lloyd. The FBI searching the D.C. home of Eric Swalwell in a criminal investigation of the former congressman whose devices they seized. This is ABC News. The Democratic National Committee has narrowed down its list.

0: potential 2028 convention host cities, leaving out Chicago and Atlanta. The short list down to Boston, Philadelphia, or Denver. Medical experts are talking about the potential breakthrough in cancer treatment. A personalized cancer vaccine is showing promise. It's built from a patient's own cancerous tumor. ABC News chief medical correspondent Dr. Tara Narula reports his treatment delayed the recurrence of the most serious form of skin cancer.
1: Right now, this isn't approved, but what this is really hope. This is hope not just for melanoma, but for other cancers. They are, in fact, studying this for other cancers like non-small cell lung cancer, renal cell carcinoma, and many others.
0: It also blocked the spread of melanoma, not just the recurrence, but the spread in high-risk patients. Mark your calendar. Hope for clear skies next Thursday, a week from today. A partial lunar eclipse across the eastern U.S. and Canada, and a little bit across the west as well. Wayne Cabot, ABC News.
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Using every graduation and graduation party in the year 2000, that is Leanne Womack, I Hope You Dance. 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Mm-hmm.

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1: 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Slight chance of thunderstorms this afternoon. Otherwise, sunshine mixed with clouds at times. High temperatures reach up to 83. Southwest winds 10 to 15 miles per hour. Slight chance for storms tonight, 59. Tomorrow, highs around 81. Sunny skies Saturday, clouds on the increase by Sunday, highs in the upper 70s. A peek at the extended shows, 80 Monday, 83 Tuesday, and 81 on Wednesday. I'm staff meteorologist Paul Trombley. Currently 77.
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0: short straight, the king, carried away. Hey, it's JP Filanetti. We go from George to Dwight Yoakam, to the guys who in the 80s and 90s helped define what country music sounds like. You got the smooth Texas Romance to the Bakersfield Twang, and they both still sound fantastic. Here's Little Sister, Dwight.
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1: 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Slight chance of thunderstorms this afternoon. Otherwise, sunshine mixed with clouds at times. High temperatures reach up to 83. Southwest winds 10 to 15 miles per hour. Slight chance for storms tonight, 59. Tomorrow, highs around 81. Sunny skies Saturday, clouds on the increase. By Sunday, highs in the upper 70s. A peek at the extended shows, 80 Monday, 83 Tuesday, and 81 on Wednesday. I'm staff meteorologist Paul Trombley. Currently 77.
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2: ABC News, I'm Wayne Cabot. Relief has arrived for the long-serving crew aboard the USS Abraham Lincoln. U.S. Central Command says the USS George Washington aircraft carrier is now operating in the Middle East, replacing a ship where Defense Secretary Pete Hegseth said reports of mental health challenges and supply shortages were misrepresented. The Lindsey Clancy jury goes home early today, awaiting a long day tomorrow. The defense could rest. Clancy saying postpartum psychosis led her to kill her three children. Her supporters demonstrating outside the courthouse in Plymouth, Mass.
3: The jury is going to see and be aware. So the judge is going to try to limit that. Typically, you're going to see judges have different exits. They will allow them to exit the actual courthouse in a separate area where they're not forced to have to go through the protesters.
2: ABC News legal contributor Shauna Lloyd. The FBI searching the D.C. home of Eric Swalwell in a criminal investigation of the former congressman whose devices they seized. This is ABC News.

0: The Democratic National Committee has narrowed down its list of potential 2028 convention host cities, leaving out Chicago and Atlanta. The short list down to Boston, Philadelphia, or Denver. Medical experts are talking about the potential breakthrough in cancer treatment. A personalized cancer vaccine is showing promise. It's built from a patient's own cancerous tumor. ABC News chief medical correspondent Dr. Tara Narula reports this treatment delayed the recurrence of the most serious form of skin cancer.
1: Right now, this isn't approved, but what this is really hope. This is hope not just for melanoma, but for other cancers. They are, in fact, studying this for other cancers like non-small cell lung cancer, renal cell carcinoma, and many others.
0: It also blocked the spread of melanoma, not just the recurrence, but the spread in high-risk patients. Mark your calendar. Hope for clear skies next Thursday, a week from today. A partial lunar eclipse across the eastern U.S. and Canada, and a little bit across the west as well. Wayne Cabot, ABC News.
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11: With a look at news, I'm Brian Langland. Minnesota education officials are reminding families to complete an application for educational benefits as new federal income guidelines take effect. Minnesota provides free school lunches to all students, but the applications help schools qualify for federal funding and determine eligibility for other assistance. The Minnesota Department of Education says benefits can include sunbucks for summer food assistance and help covering certain school fees. In other news, wildfire smoke is making challenges from some Minnesota high school sports teams. Some schools have had to move practices indoors or have adjusted their workouts when air quality reaches some unhealthy levels. And a suspect is in custody following burglaries at two schools in Hinckley, Minnesota. That's news. I'm Brian Langley.
12: The decades that defined country. Right now, KLGR.

0: biggest hits of his career. That is Ronnie Millsap, and There's No Getting Over Me from 1981. Hey, it's JP. I remember listening to that as a kid. My parents were real big into Ronnie Millsap and Crystal Gayle, the Oak Ridge Boys in Alabama, and the tradition continues with great country music, even into the early 90s and 2000s, like this one from Travis Tritt. Here's a quarter.
1: You say you were wrong to ever leave me alone, and now you're sorry.

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1: 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Slight chance of thunderstorms this afternoon. Otherwise, sunshine mixed with clouds at times. High temperatures reach up to 83. Southwest winds 10 to 15 miles per hour. Slight chance for storms tonight, 59. Tomorrow, highs around 81. Sunny skies Saturday, clouds on the increase by Sunday. Highs in the upper 70s. A peek at the extended shows 80 Monday, 83 Tuesday, and 81 on Wednesday. I'm staff meteorologist Paul Trombley. Currently 77.
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3: With the funeral news, I'm Brian Langland. Douglas Doug Arthur Olson, 89, of Renville, formerly of Cottonwood, passed away on Friday, February 27th at the Renville Nursing Home. Celebration for Doug Olson will be held on Saturday from 2 to 5 p.m. at the Hanley Falls Fire Department. Arrangements are being handled by the Sunset Funeral and Cremation Association of Echo. Richard Eddie Peterson, 90, of Springfield, passed away at his home on August 16th. Funeral services will be held Sunday, August 23rd, 2 p.m. at the St. John Lutheran Church in Springfield. Visitation for Richard Peterson will be on Sunday from 1 till time of services at 2 at St. John's Lutheran Church. Burial will take place at the Springfield City Cemetery with military honors. Arrangements with the Sturm Funeral Home of Springfield. Carol Ann Swanson, 79, of Walnut Grove, passed away on August 12th at Mayo Clinic in Mankato. Funeral services will be held at 11 o'clock on Wednesday, August 26th at Trinity Lutheran Church at Walnut Grove. Visitation for Carol Swanson will be held on the 26th from 10 till time of services at 11 at the Trinity Lutheran Church at Walnut Grove. Interment will take place at the Walnut Grove Cemetery. Stevens Funeral Service, Walnut Grove Funeral Home, assisting the family with those arrangements. And Michael J. Eichten, 80, of Lamberton, passed away on July 28th.

0: Celebration of Life will be held on September 12th from 1 to 5 at the Lamberton American Legion. That's a check of the Funeral News. I'm Brian Langland.
1: This is the part you were waiting for. KLGR.

0: 1993, that is John Michael Montgomery. I love the way you love me. Actually, that song got so popular that it had a crossover in the group Boyzone from 1998. It's an Irish boys band that came out, and they did that one. And also, I Swear was done by a boy band of his own as well. And speaking of boys, his son Montgomery Gentry is out on tour, and that kid is phenomenal. He's got his own good stuff, and then also covers a lot of his dad's stuff, too, to keep it rolling. It is so much fun. Back to more of your favorites, like this one from Waylon, Lukenbach, Texas. Let's go.
1: The only two things in life that make it worth living is guitars, tune good and firm feeling women.

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celebrating her 50th year in country music. That is Reba McEntire. Actually, a remake. Not a lot of folks know that it was a remake from Bobby Russell in 1972. That's when it first came out. And then Vicki Lawrence of the Carol Burnett Show and the Mama's Family also recorded it in 73. And then, of course, Reba putting it out in 1991. She is celebrating her 50th year in country music and also one of the best actors around, too. Here's Zach Brown Band teaming up with Alan Jackson as she's walking away. We never

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1: 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Slight chance of thunderstorms this afternoon. Otherwise, sunshine mixed with clouds at times. High temperatures reach up to 83. Southwest winds 10 to 15 miles per hour. Slight chance for storms tonight, 59. Tomorrow, highs around 81. Sunny skies Saturday, clouds on the increase by Sunday, highs in the upper 70s. A peek at the extended shows, 80 Monday, 83 Tuesday, and 81 on Wednesday. I'm staff meteorologist Paul Trombley. Currently 77.
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1: ABC News, I'm Wayne Cabot. Relief has arrived for the long-serving crew aboard the USS Abraham Lincoln. U.S. Central Command says the USS George Washington aircraft carrier is now operating in the Middle East, replacing a ship where Defense Secretary Pete Hegseth said reports of mental health challenges and supply shortages were misrepresented. The Lindsey Clancy jury goes home early today, awaiting a long day tomorrow. The defense could rest. Clancy saying postpartum psychosis led her to kill her three children. Her supporters demonstrating outside the courthouse in Plymouth, Mass.
2: The jury is going to see and be aware. So the judge is going to try to limit that. Typically, you're going to see judges have different exits. They will allow them to exit the actual courthouse in a separate area where they're not forced to have to go through the protesters.
1: ABC News legal contributor Shauna Lloyd. The FBI searching the D.C. home of Eric Swalwell in a criminal investigation of the former congressman whose devices they seized. This is ABC News. The Democratic National Committee has narrowed down its list of potential 2028 convention host cities, leaving out Chicago and Atlanta. The short list down to Boston, Philadelphia, or Denver. Medical experts are talking about the potential breakthrough in cancer treatment. A personalized cancer vaccine is showing promise. It's built from a patient's own cancerous tumor. ABC News chief medical correspondent Dr. Tara Narula reports his treatment delayed the recurrence of the most serious form of skin cancer.
3: Right now, this isn't approved, but what this is really hope. This is hope not just for melanoma, but for other cancers. They are, in fact, studying this for other cancers like non-small cell lung cancer, renal cell carcinoma, and many others.
1: It also blocked the spread of melanoma, not just the recurrence, but the spread in high-risk patients. Mark your calendar. Hope for clear skies next Thursday, a week from today. A partial lunar eclipse across the eastern U.S. and Canada, and a little bit across the west as well. Wayne Cabot, ABC News.
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The National Weather Service has issued severe thunderstorm watch number 607, effective until midnight Friday. This watch includes the following counties in Minnesota: Brown, Redwood, and Watonwan. Remember, a severe thunderstorm watch means the conditions are favorable for the development of severe weather, including large hail and damaging winds, in and close to the watch area. While severe weather may not be imminent, persons should remain alert for rapidly changing weather conditions and listen for later statements and possible warnings. 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

I'm weatherology meteorologist Derek Height with a significant weather update. A severe thunderstorm watch continues until midnight tonight. A severe thunderstorm watch means that conditions are favorable for the development of severe thunderstorms over the next several hours. Some of these storms may produce large hail and strong, damaging straight-line winds. Although tornadic development can't be ruled out, damaging hail and strong winds are likely to be the primary threat with developing storms. Storms can pop up quickly, so stay up to date on rapidly changing

weather conditions and be prepared to take action if warnings are issued. A severe thunderstorm watch continues until midnight tonight. 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I'm meteorologist Derek Hite.

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1: 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Slight chance of thunderstorms this afternoon. Otherwise, sunshine mixed with clouds at times. High temperatures reach up to 83. Southwest winds 10 to 15 miles per hour. Slight chance for storms tonight, 59. Tomorrow, highs around 81. Sunny skies Saturday. Clouds on the increase by Sunday. Highs in the upper 70s. A peek at the extended shows 80 Monday, 83 Tuesday, and 81 on Wednesday. I'm staff meteorologist Paul Trombley. Currently 77.
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0: The National Weather Service in the Twin Cities has issued a severe thunderstorm warning for west central Renville County in central Minnesota, northwestern Redwood County in southwestern Minnesota, southeastern Yellow Medicine County in west central Minnesota, until 7 p.m. At 6:16 p.m., a severe thunderstorm was located over Hanley Falls, or 15 miles south of Montevideo, moving southeast at 30 miles an hour. Hazard, 60 miles an hour wind gusts and quarter-size hail. Source, radar indicated. Impact, hail damage to vehicles is expected. Expect wind damage to roofs, siding, and trees. Locations impacted include Hazel Run, Henley Falls, Granite Falls Airport, Wood Lake, Upper Sioux Agency State Park, Echo, Vista, Bellevue, Lucan, Seaforth, and Delhi. Seek shelter inside a well-built structure and stay away from windows. The storm is capable of producing damaging winds and large hail. Repeating, a severe thunderstorm warning has been issued until 7 p.m. for the following counties in Minnesota, Redwood and Yellow Medicine.
1: Service. I'm meteorologist Derek Hite.

The title track for her second album, that is Faith Hill, It Matters to Me, back in 1995. HJP, we jump back 10 years to the guys who had Steve Martin open for them for quite some time back in the 70s, and a nice big hit in 1985. This is Modern Day Romance with the Nitty Gritty Dirt Band. We met.

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0: Yet another number one from King George. Baby's Gotten Good at Goodbye, George Straits. Hey, it's JP. We're going to reload and get you some Ronnie Millsap coming around the corner.
1: 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Slight chance of thunderstorms this afternoon. Otherwise, sunshine mixed with clouds at times. High temperatures reach up to 83. Southwest winds 10 to 15 miles per hour. Slight chance for storms tonight, 59. Tomorrow, highs around 81. Sunny skies Saturday, clouds on the increase by Sunday, highs in the upper 70s. A peek at the extended shows, 80 Monday, 83 Tuesday, and 81 on Wednesday. I'm staff meteorologist Paul Trombley. Currently 77.
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3: I'm weatherology meteorologist Derek Height with a significant weather update. A severe thunderstorm warning continues for sections of Renville, Yellow Medicine, and Redwood counties until 7 p.m. this evening. This storm has the potential for both large hail and strong straight-line winds. Hail the size of quarters and winds up to 60 miles an hour are likely as it moves southeast at 30 miles an hour. Once again, a severe thunderstorm warning continues for sections of Renville, Yellow Medicine, and Redwood counties until 7 p.m. this evening. Remember, this storm has the potential for quarter-size hail and winds up to 60 miles an hour are likely. 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I'm meteorologist Derek Height.

help me wrap up my time with you guys is Ronnie Millsap's 1977 hit, What a Difference You've Made in My Life. I'm JP out the door. Have a great rest of your day. We'll be back tomorrow to wrap up the week and get into the weekend. Oh, yeah, we're dreaming about the weekend after Travis Tritt.

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0: The National Weather Service in the Twin Cities has issued a severe thunderstorm warning for central Redwood County in southwestern Minnesota, southeastern Yellow Medicine County in west central Minnesota, until 7:45 p.m. At 6:58 p.m., a severe thunderstorm was located over Echo, or 15 miles west of Redwood Falls, moving southeast at 30 miles an hour. Hazard, ping pong ball size hail and 60 miles an hour wind gusts. Source, radar indicated. Impact, people and animals outdoors will be injured. Expect hail damage to roofs, siding, windows, and vehicles. Expect wind damage to roofs, siding, and trees. Locations impacted include Wood Lake, Echo, Vista, Bellevue, Seaford, Delhi, Wabasso, Redwood Falls, North Redwood and Redwood Falls Airport. Seek shelter inside a well-built structure and stay away from windows. The storm is capable of producing damaging winds and large hail. Repeating, a severe thunderstorm warning has been issued until 7:45 p.m. for the following counties in Minnesota, Redwood and Yellow Medicine.
1: Counties. This storm has the potential for both large hail and strong straight-line winds. Ping-pong ball-size hail and winds up to 60 miles an hour are likely as it pushes southeast at around 30 miles an hour. Again, a severe thunderstorm warning continues until 7:45 p.m. this evening for Redwood and Yellow Medicine counties. Remember, this storm has the potential for hail the size of ping-pong balls and wind gusts to 60 miles an hour. Bear in mind, additional severe weather warnings are still in effect elsewhere across our listening area. A severe thunderstorm warning continues for portions of Redwood, Renville, and Yellow Medicine counties until 7 p.m. This significant weather update has been brought to you by Olson Chevrolet, Sunset Funeral and Cremation Association, Eco Water Systems, Renville Sibley Co-op Power, and Keck Tree Service. I'm meteorologist Derek Height.
2: Higher as President Trump vowed economic D-Day against Iran, the Dow down more than 700. She was 10 when terrorists knocked down the Twin Towers. Today, 25 years later, the FBI says Jessica Bowie became part of the Islamic State group, going from a girl who waved the American flag after 9/11 to joining the other side.
3: Attempting to provide material support or resources to a designated foreign terrorist organization.
2: U.S. Attorney John Sarcone says she plotted to kill New York State lawmakers on behalf of the terror group ISIS. This is ABC News. Jurors in the Lindsey Clancy trial in Massachusetts are likely to begin deliberating next week. The defense planning to rest their case tomorrow after one more witness, forensic psychiatrist Philip Resnick, a professor who has researched postpartum psychosis, which the defense says Lindsey Clancy had when she killed her three children. Medical experts are talking about the potential breakthrough in cancer treatment, a personalized cancer vaccine that shows promise. It's built from a patient's own cancerous tumor.
4: This is kind of a novel idea of using this sort of injection or to